All right. Well, for lack of a better term, you will be having the time of your life when you catch this one live from Benson Boone. He'll backflip for you. Snoop Dogg, Cardi B, Zara Larsson, BTS going to be there too, and so will you, our iHeartRadio Music Festival. Fred Show's got that trip tomorrow for you at 9.

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dude, I'm just trying to get you catching some rays, man. On the beach, in front of the water and the sun in Cancun. 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

So as a Knicks fan, I would love to play you the remix of this one, but the OG is pretty solid too. French Montana, Ever Since You Left Me. It hits on Kiss. Let's turn it up tonight.

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26: I leave, brush my teeth with a bottle of Jack. Cause when I leave for the night, I ain't coming back.

KISS 107.1. And let me tell you, not only one of the songs of the summer she's got with Hate That I Made You Love Me, but the album, Two Pedal. Let's play the title track off it on KISS. Ari's on.

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30: 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Let's

9, 1, and 5. That's right. 3 more trips getting handed out tomorrow. This girl will be there talking Vegas, our iHeartRadio Music Festival. I know you want it. I know you want this 1K that it comes with too. 9, 1, and 5. 3 times tomorrow on Kiss to get it.

Kiss 107.1. So not trying to bring anyone down in the car right now, but my body was never ready for summer. I mean, just way too much skyline. Just, I need to stop. I need to start doing some sit-ups, some ab workouts. Somber's body isn't ready either on Kiss.

0: The Back to Class Arena Pass, I promised you, is here right now. You know, every hour on the 40s, you're sold out tickets to Olivia Rodrigo, Somber, and Pitbull. And it happens right now. Good luck.
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like she's been doing it for 50 years. That's how talented, how effortlessly it comes to Gracie Abrams for writing a hit song. Hit the Wall is another one from her on Kiss.

Oh, man, you're hearing that one live from Mr. 305 and having a blast in Cincinnati. And you're going to go over to Columbus for Olivia Rodrigo and Somber, the Back to Class Arena Pass, 1040 on KISS. Let's get in some new Cat's Eye now.

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11: Let's go.

So, man, obviously, we all have been mourning, yet celebrating the incredible life, legacy, icon of Dolly Parton, who passed away at 80 yesterday. Look, as a 29-year-old millennial, I will say, first time I ever saw Dolly, even heard of her, right? I knew who she was. It was when she was on Hannah Montana and Reba, right? Millennials out there, I've been seeing clips on my For You page all day, man. She just made us feel so warm, special, happy, and made us smile.

0: 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All you got to do is listen and I will get you to sold out Olivia Rodrigo, Somber, and Pitbull. 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
2: 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I'm your host, Angelina, kicking it off with Ariana Grande. Hate That I Made You Love Me.

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1: 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Benson Boone, the time of my life. I'm Angelina, the new hit list with Taylor Swift. 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
1: All the tributes for Dolly Parton just has me crying all over again. It's Angelina, the new hit list. We lost the legend, the icon at 80 years old. But man, I mean, it's just so beautiful to see how many lives she's touched. From Eminem, Beyonce, Taylor Swift, Kelly Clarkson, and so many more. 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
1: 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I love Depressed, Stalker, Spider-Man. 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
1: It's the Dallas skyline and the Empire State Building lighting up pink in honor of Dolly Parton. I'm Angelina, the new hit list, man. Such a tragic loss. And all the tributes going in have been making me tear up all over again. My favorite is the video of her and Patti LaBelle, like literally doing a melody with their acrylic nails. Divas. 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
1: My girl Audrey Hubbard, sue me, it's Angelina. 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Hit us up on socials at New Hit List. I'm at Angelina on air. It's been so real, leaving you with Steve Lacy. Oh, yeah.

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6: It's going to be a nice day here across the tri-state. Again, temperatures starting in the mid-60s and warming to 85. Our sky today will be mostly sunny with a light northwest wind. There is a chance we could see a pop-up later this afternoon, but like only off to our eastern spots, and even there, it's a 20% chance of rain or less. Tonight, down to 64. Tomorrow, ample sunshine, highs in the mid-80s and low humidity. That's the forecast. I'm 9 First Warning Meteorologist Jennifer Ketchmark.
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19: It's going to be a nice day here across the tri-state. Again, temperatures starting in the mid-60s and warming to 85. Our sky today will be mostly sunny with a light northwest wind. There is a chance we could see a pop-up later this afternoon, but like only off to our eastern spots, and even there, it's a 20% chance of rain or less. Tonight, down to 64. Tomorrow, ample sunshine, highs in the mid-80s, and low humidity. That's the forecast. forecast. I'm 9 First Warning meteorologist Jennifer Ketchmark.
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1: It's Thursday, August 27th. The French show is on. Hi, Kaylin.
2: Hello.
1: Jason's here somewhere. Kiki.
3: Good morning.
1: Shobhan Shelley, a tiebreaker in the showdown. Bella Hameen is here on the phone and the text 855-591-1035. We got trips to Mexico. We got trips to Vegas to our iHeartRadio Music Festival. We'll get you some money with Shelley. Maybe somebody wins some cash today. Homegirl is good.
3: Oh, she's
1: third
3: so good.
1: Straight appearance in the showdown this morning. The throwback throwdown, the DJ Neurotic throwback dance party. Oof, lots of stuff coming up. It's the Fred Show. Let's start the Thursday show. Glad you're here.

0: Dating by the phone. It's the Fred Show.
1: Andy, good morning. Welcome to the show. How are you?
2: Morning, guys. How's it going?
1: Doing well. What's going on with this woman, Nikki? How did you meet? Tell us about any dates you've been on and then where things are now.
2: All right. So I met her at a friend's birthday party. It was a birthday, pregame thing. We hung out for a bit. And then, before I left, I got her number. And, we started talking. We were, planning a date. We agreed to go and meet up for drinks. And, I think I was pretty good. I didn't do anything stupid. I was a gentleman. I had fun. She had fun, I think. And I want to see her again. I don't know why she's ignoring me. And I can't get it. I've been asking all my friends. I'm just like, I have no idea why.
1: Yeah, because that's a good point. You have the friends in common, so somebody probably knows something, and no one's telling you anything.
2: That's exactly what I was thinking.
1: You also met in person first, which you think would make a difference, but it doesn't always, because we've heard that before, too, where people, most everyone meets on the dating apps, but you met in person, so you were able to gauge chemistry and attraction and all that. And so you would kind of think that going into the first actual date, you have some momentum. But for whatever reason, you have not heard from Nikki since then, and you want to know why.
2: Yeah, exactly. And I thought it was kind of cool that we met in person, because nobody really does that anymore.
1: Right. All right, well, let's play a song. Come back. We'll call Nikki. You'll be on the phone. We'll ask these questions, and hopefully we can straighten things out and set you guys up on another date that we pay for. Sound good?
2: Cool. Sounds great. Thanks.
1: Let's see what happens next. Part 2 of Waiting by the Phone after this song on The Fred Show. I know.

0: Good morning. It's the Fred Show, part two of Waiting by the Phone. Andy.
1: Hey, yay.
0: What was that? Did you say that on the date? Because if you went yay, yay on the date, right, then I think
2: right.
0: That.
2: Now I get it.
0: Yeah, we can get right. Yeah. Like 10 seconds in. Here's a song.
1: Excited.
0: The Entertainment Report's
1: just,
0: next.
1: I'm just excited.
0: You're excited, yeah. Okay, well, we're getting a glimpse now. let's call Nikki. You met at a birthday pre-party. And then you set up a date. You went on the date. You haven't heard from her since the date. And you want to know why.
1: Yeah. I really don't know why. I'm really excited to figure it out, though.
0: All right. We're going to call her now. Good luck, ma'am.
1: Cool. Thanks, guys.
3: Hello?
0: Hi, is this Nikki?
3: Yeah.
0: Hey, Nikki, good morning. My name is Fred. I'm calling for the Fred Show, the morning radio show, and I have to tell you that we are on the radio right now, and I would need your permission to continue with the call. Can we chat for a second? Would you mind?
3: Sure. What's this about?
0: Thank you very much. We're calling on behalf of a guy named Andy. I guess you met him at a birthday party or a birthday pre-party or something, and then you went on a date recently. Do you remember Andy?
3: Yeah, I remember Andy.
0: Okay, so what happened? Because we just talked to him, and he had nice things to say about you and thought that the date that you guys went on went well, but he hasn't heard from you since, and we had no trouble getting a hold of you. So what's going on?
3: Sure. I mean, we definitely hit it off. We met at a party and exchanged numbers, and I mean, I'm going to be real with you. He's hot. So, you know, when we, talked about going on a date, I was, all for it. So we went on a date, and yeah, when I arrived to the bar, things kind of got a little bizarre.
0: Okay. What happened?
3: Well, okay, so I'm walking up, and I think it looks like there's, two big presents by him.
0: Wrapped gifts?
3: Wrapped gifts.
0: Okay.
3: And I really wish I hadn't opened them.
0: All right, so you show up to this date. He brought gifts that he wrapped.
4: Oh,
0: okay.
3: Yes.
0: And so, do tell. What was inside when you opened them?
3: Well, okay. Well, the first one had, a bunch of, soap and body wash and, perfume and, deodorant. Yeah.
0: Why would you give a woman that you just met, unless they smelled bad? Even if they did, I don't know why you go. First of all, why would you go out with someone who smelled bad? Second of all, I don't know why you would do that. Okay, so a bunch of smelly sort of clean things he gave you.
4: Gift basket.
0: For your body.
3: Yes, for my body.
0: All right. Somebody went to Bath and Body Works ahead of time.
2: The semi-annual sale.
5: What year is it?
4: Yes. Okay.
0: All right, good. And then?
3: And then the second box was a pair of running shoes.
0: Oh, my God.
3: And I've never mentioned that I'm a runner or that I'm interested at all in running distances unless I'm being chased. And so I'm having a hard time not feeling like there's some sort of secret meaning to these gifts. Does he think I need exercise more?
0: Right,
3: and then
0: so
3: when I'm done exercising to shower down.
0: You open this stuff, you're like, okay, so you think I stink and I need to run. Which means you think I'm not fit. I mean, that's probably what I would think if a person I just met gave me running shoes.
4: Yeah.
0: Let me ask Andy, though, because he's here. I forgot to mention that. I'm very forgetful. I'm sorry.
3: Oh, God.
0: Andy, what are we thinking with, I guess maybe the first gift? I don't, probably not. But then the running shoes? What are we doing?
1: Guys, okay, listen. First off, Nikki, I'm sorry, but it makes sense if you think about it, what I did. So, okay. Ladies in general, they like to smell good. They like perfume and stuff, right? So I figured,
0: it's also pretty personal, though. I wouldn't buy someone a fragrance I had never met. I don't know if you know what you like.
5: But ladies like to smell
1: good. You don't like it, you can toss it away. That's okay. That's fine. And the shoes, the running, that's just in general. I think everybody out there is doing their thing. That's not a personal attack. Or anything like that. I'm just being
0: what thing are they doing? Running around?
1: I'm not running.
0: Working it out. So can you see though how when you give a woman or a man or give anyone who you don't know that well and don't know what they're into? I mean, if she told you I'm going to go run the marathon, and I love this brand of shoes, but she didn't tell you that. She gave you zero indication. So I would see that as you think I need to go run my ass around because I'm fat.
1: No.
3: Well, and also. You guys, how did he get my shoe size? Like, that's the other thing. Like,
0: yeah, how did you do
3: did
0: that?
3: Did you just look and make an estimate, or does he have a fetish? Like, I don't know.
0: Yeah, did you want her to, like, yeah, what was that about? How did you know her shoe size?
1: Were they right? Were they right, though, Nikki? Were they right?
3: I literally just said you knew my shoe size. Yes, it was correct. Yes, it's creeping me out.
0: Yeah, how did you know that?
1: I looked and I knew. I don't have a fetish. I could look
3: that's
1: at someone's
3: weird.
1: Foot and I could be like,
2: you're
1: a
2: freak. Got it.
0: That's an amazing skill.
1: I'm not a fuck. I'm not weird.

0: Just because you say it doesn't mean
1: Yeah, right.
2: I mean, look, I want to give you the benefit of the doubt that you were just being thoughtful. But I also think that giving someone smell good products and running shoes, that's probably going to send a message that you apparently didn't mean to send. It's a random set of things to give someone that you don't know for no reason. If somebody brought Ozempic on a date for me and wrapped it and gave it to me, I would be like, oh.
3: I'd be like, thank you.
2: Well, First of all, I would say, how much, how did you get this?
0: Right. And, can you shoot me up?
2: Yeah, right.
1: Come here, Fred.
2: I'm very, very grateful for you for your thoughtfulness and kindness. Right. But I would also know that you thought I was fat. Okay, so I don't know.
4: But I wasn't, and I'm not. You know what I'm saying? I'm just.
0: Didn't he wasn't? He's not.
2: Okay. All right. Look,
4: I'm just being nice.
2: I don't know. I don't know that I believe you, but Nikki. Okay. I'll try it. Would you like to just maybe reconsider? He was being thoughtful and maybe see him again. See if he does anything else weird. Brings you anything else on the date. I don't know.
5: I feel like you're all just established he's weird, and none of you would go on a second date with him.
2: I wouldn't. But I have to ask. So, all right, look, Nikki's not interested. Andy, I'm sorry, it's not going to work out. I wish you the best, though.
4: Well, she can keep the shoes and the fragrances. It's fine. I don't care.
2: I might not if there's like tracking a device. I don't know.
4: I'm not doing it.
2: I don't know. I'm a little freaked out now. Okay, guys. Good luck. Thank you.
5: Thank you. Thanks.
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0: chance to win our Back to Class Arena Pass every hour on the 40s starting at 9 a.m. And that means tickets to the three biggest shows in Ohio this fall. Olivia Rodrigo and Pitbull and Somber. You can win your way into all three. 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
3: Harry Styles has officially began his Together residency at The Garden. If performing it every Wednesday, Friday, and Saturday wasn't enough for him, did you guys see him walking from Brooklyn to Madison Square Garden for soundcheck?
4: No.
3: For his own soundcheck, miles and miles and miles across the Brooklyn Bridge. Mm. He walked to, and I, in the photos I saw, I didn't see security. Maybe they were like falling way back. Just a hat on, his little headphones, and himself.
0: Well, who
3: and the
0: took
3: wind.
0: The picture, though, of this moment?
3: Paparazzi.
0: Okay. No.
3: I don't think he's a person who would be like, hey, take this photo of me in the Brooklyn Bridge. Maybe,
5: no, that's
3: though.
5: Me.
0: Like, sometimes you'll see athletes take the subway in New York to Madison Square Garden, like Knicks players. Like, Carmelo Anthony has taken the subway before, and it's like, do you really want all that? You want all that? Before you play the game, because like this, you're 9 feet tall.
3: Yeah,
0: there's nothing incognito about it. And then you'll see him; he's just sitting there on the subway, and then people, of course, are all up in his face, autographs, and the whole thing. But he's just one of us.
3: Yeah,
0: which was but like, why were there stage photographers all over the place to make sure that we captured this?
3: Yeah,
0: so are we trying to pretend like he's one of us? Is that what this is?
3: I don't know.
0: He walks to work just like the rest of you, and then when he gets there, he makes $8 billion.
3: He loves to walk that damn bridge. I mean, I've seen it before, but yeah, I don't know. I've seen some big celebrities ride the subway, maybe just because they really don't want to sit in traffic, or if they're like a true New Yorker, I feel like it's in them. But
0: well, it's like Bradley Cooper used to ride his bike to Broadway to do his little Broadway show, and it was like, but he did it for
3: Broadway,
0: and the only reason I know this is because he did it for 60 minutes, which is like, okay, now do you really do that, or are you doing it for 60 minutes? Right, but like, yeah. It's Bradley in a hat and a t-shirt,
3: so you're not buying it,
0: and he ride his little bike over to this to the theater, and then he'd just walk in like anybody else. You know, he's just a normal guy.
3: Okay.
0: I don't know. Maybe I believe it, but
3: yeah.
0: I don't think if I were that famous, I'd walk down the street just willy-nilly.
3: I know. Harry was wild for that. It's like you're about to also burn so many more calories, but...
0: He had like four armed guards wearing I Love New York sweatshirts from the bodega.
3: Right. You know? Acting normal, yeah. Acting natural. Later in the night, he honored Dolly Parton by playing I Will Always Love You, and it was really like beautiful to see all of those people. They were all listening just in silence with the lights and her beautiful voice just echoing through the garden. Now, speaking of Dolly, she got a royal send-off in London yesterday. I don't know why this like surprised me, but it was really cool to see. It was the band of the Coldstream Guards, and they did her classic 9 to 5 outside of Buckingham Palace during the changing of the guard ceremony, which was really also beautiful to see. The royal family shared the video as a tribute, saying, remembering the late, great Dolly, who brought joy, comfort, and inspiration to so many, and ended it with a nod to another classic, We Will Always Love You. Now, she actually had a connection to the royal family going back 50 years. She performed for Queen Elizabeth II's Silver Jubilee celebrations in 1977, later calling meeting the Queen one of the greatest thrills of her life, describing her actually as warm and very sweet, which like those two little like Liz and Dolly, I don't know, just makes me feel really cute. In 2023, she revealed that she also was invited to have tea with Kate Middleton, but she had to turn it down because she was busy promoting an album, which I love her. In classic Dolly fashion, she said she wasn't going to promote my rock album, so I had to say no, which is hysterical. Her Imagination Library, if you did not know, also expanded into the UK in 2007, giving British children free books, another connection specifically mentioned by the royal family in its tribute. So she is worldwide, and she is doing things not even just in this country, or was doing things, and those things will continue to better the world. Leah Remini is reportedly joining the cast of The Real Housewives. Did you see this?
4: Oh, what?
3: Yes. So J-Lo's bestie and King of Queens star, which I haven't said that in a while, is supposedly joining Beverly Hills for its upcoming 16th season, which I think it's airing right now, so it'll be a minute. She also won 2 Emmys, remember, for that Scientology and the Aftermath series exposing alleged abuses with the Church of Scientology. I do not want smoke with them, but she previously starred in her own family reality show, which I completely forgot about. Leah Remini, it's all relative. So I don't know. I mean, she went through a divorce, so that could give us some content, some storyline.
4: Like,
3: she's spicy. I think we can get an appearance from J-Lo. I think we can.
4: Yes, I do
3: think we can get that. So I'm all about it. We don't have a premiere date, like I said, but returning cast members. Oh, I'm thinking of OC. So is it? Oh, yeah, it's airing right now, is it? Or
4: yeah,
3: no?
4: OC?
3: Mm-hmm. Yeah, yeah, okay, yeah. I mixed them up. But did you see everybody at Bose's wedding in Africa as well? In like the traditional garb?
4: Good.
3: I loved it. And then I know so many people are obsessed with Landman. I don't know if you guys watch it. My parents are obsessed. Like, a lot of people love it. But you are going to have to wait longer for season 3. The Taylor Sheridan hit series will not return in this year. So you're going to have to wait until September of 2027. He promises 10 crazy, wonderful, funny, and wild episodes. That's the one with Billy Bob Thornton. But I think we need to end the trend of like this long of breaks in between seasons for anything, because like it's getting a little out of control. I mean, Euphoria, I feel like it was 5 years in between. So I don't know if we can continue a show if it's so long. But I guess if you're a fan, you will wait. If you are a fan of us, you can always check us out. You can follow us on Instagram at Fred Show Radio and TikTok at The Fred Show TikTok. 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
0: We did a new episode of The Tangent, our off-air uncensored podcast, Jason.
5: Okay.
0: It was inspired by you, actually.
5: Oh boy.
0: And something that you, I guess, shared on social media that I somehow missed about... it's a little bit early, but the number of people that you've interacted with in an adult manner.
5: Oh, okay.
0: And how
3: that.
0: Yeah.
5: Oh, I did repost that.
0: Yeah, you're right. You uh-huh. you did that.
3: Yeah.
5: I'm proud of my time on the street.
0: It's a high number of people with whom you've interacted with in a romantic way.
5: Yeah, yeah.
0: In an adult romantic way. Yeah. When a man romantic. Loves a man, in this case, they do things.
5: I don't know how romantic it was.
0: Oftentimes in a parking lot, but still.
3: Yeah, back of a business.
0: It doesn't matter where the love takes place when it's love.
5: Right, we're making love everywhere.
0: But I still have we're being cryptic because I know there are, it's like, you know, people waking up and eating cereal or something.
3: Good morning.
0: And just gathering around the radio, and, you know, like everybody does. You know, right. Wake up porridge. In the morning and light the fire and gather around the radio and drink your porridge.
3: People don't know that reference.
0: But I had, they're going to figure it out. I had a tab open about that, and we didn't get to. But if you listen to The Tangent, you'll know what I'm talking about. But in Turkey has the highest number of romantic partners per person globally, worldwide.
3: Okay.
0: 14 in a lifetime.
5: Oh.
0: Which for some people would be 7 lifetimes in this room. But if, you know, Turkey, they do what they do. Australia, New Zealand, Iceland, and South Africa. Somewhere between 13 and 13.3 people each.
3: I have a question.
4: It's 13.
3: Actually, it's no.
0: Okay. You can run it by me off the air,
3: yep.
0: And we'll see about
3: did
0: that.
3: Did you see that?
0: Right, that's called restraint,
3: yeah.
0: And it rarely happens. Sweden, Norway, Italy, Finland, 12 to 12.4.
4: Oh. How is there points? Like,
0: 0.4. Well, it's statistics. Fourth of a person. It was a fourth of an event.
4: Right. I'm like, she didn't have a leg or something. Like, how is it?
3: I was thinking, like, you stopped in the middle.
0: That is still a full person, Kiki. That is terrible. How dare you?
4: I'm just saying.
0: Trust me. I know. It still goes against your body count. It's one full person. So that's
4: okay.
0: U.S., Canada, Greece, Israel, Ireland, 10 to 11. So I just wanted. I was sitting here, so I wanted to make sure I got to it. But The Tangent, our off-air uncensored podcast, new episode is up on the iHeart app. Search for The Fred Show. Taylor is on. Good morning.

0: it's the Fred Show. Jason just handed me stacks of stuff. What is this?
1: Oh, I don't. Yeah. You have a lot of work to do today, sir.
0: I don't want
1: to
0: do this. I don't want to do this.
1: I know you don't want to do at least six of
0: I don't want to do this. I don't want to do that. Okay, good. I didn't want to do any of that. All right, good. Yeah.
1: I'm the king of things you don't want to do.
0: There's one person in my life, and it's not you, but there's one person in my life that makes sure that I work. Is it like, does everyone have that one person? There's like one person that just is like, nope, if there's another thing for you to do, I'll remind you to do it.
1: Oh yeah.
0: Like
1: yeah,
0: if that's what it says, then that's what you're doing. I don't want to.
1: Yeah, I don't want to either.
0: I don't want to. It's like that video that Cannon was referencing the other day. Like,
2: I work so hard.
0: I wake up every day.
2: And I have no money.
0: And I have no money. Yet. I'm working.
2: He is my king.
0: That's our guy around here. It sort of encapsulates the whole thing. Are you guys ready to be scared? This is scary.
2: Yeah.
0: I'm going to scare you.
1: I'm already scared.
3: Right.
0: Okay.
2: Let's feel
0: so
2: something.
0: A Virginia doctor woke up to discover a bat trying to climb into her mouth while she slept.
2: Oh, not that kind of thing.
0: And this is news, guys. This is news. Her name is Dr. Krista Edelman. She was dreaming that a little mouse was near her face. When she reached up and grabbed something furry, that's when she realized what was really happening and started screaming, "There is a bat in my mouth," she said. A bat in my mouth. She apparently then put the bat in a bucket so that it could be tested for rabies, went to the emergency room. Doctors warned that if you wake up with a bat in your room, that you should take it very seriously because bat teeth are so small, you might not even realize that you've been bitten, and rabies is essentially fatal once symptoms develop. What? The good news, the bat tested negative for rabies. Her advice after the terrifying wake-up call, if this happens to you, don't simply let the bat go. If you can safely trap it, contact your local health department so it can be tested. So a bat is in my mouth. I got to get the bat out of my mouth. Then I got to chase it down and be like, not today, bat. Nope. Oh, and then I got to somehow keep it and then bring it with me. Do I bring it with me to the hospital?
1: Like to the ER?
3: Right.
0: What was in your mouth? It was this. Right. And it's like a bat in a bucket. And then the bat gets out and flies. This just seems like like more problems.
3: Where was she sleeping? Like in a house?
0: Apparently out in the wild, just outside.
3: She had to be because
0: she was just sleeping in a field with her mouth open.
2: Right, this is why I sleep with my mouth closed.
1: Ooh. Yeah.
0: I think I'm a mouth breather at night. I think I'm a mouth breather in life. And so you can judge me for that.
1: Yeah.
2: Oh, no.
1: I know I am too. Yeah.
0: No. I think mouth breathers get it bad. I think people talk about mouth breathers behind their back.
2: It is kind of a diss that people like mouth
0: right,
2: breather.
0: Exactly.
2: Which is really odd because like that's just how somebody breathes.
0: Yeah. Like I don't remember choosing this life. It just is.
1: Yesterday, my dad was like, "Why are you breathing so loud?" I was like, "I'm stuffed up. Yeah. I have allergies."
0: Well, that's the other thing, yeah.
1: So then I'm like, and he's like, "Well, stop. Don't not breathe." I'm like, "Well, you just told me I breathe loud."
2: Only you would try to change your breathing. I'd be like, "Dad, bro, not today."
1: I'm sorry. I can't breathe out my nose right now.
0: Wow. Well, he judged you.
1: Yeah, he did.
0: Your dad called you a mouth breather.
1: Right, he did.
0: But you never had like a bat. When I was a kid, I was in Iowa visiting my long lost cousins. I don't know. I have like fifth cousins. I don't have real cousins. I have long lost. It's like my mom's cousin's kid. Okay. That's who that. So I don't even know. 57 right. cousins away. I'm not sure. But like I'm in Iowa, and then there was a bat in the house, and it just flew around, and it was scary. I was scared because I don't think it can see anything.
2: I don't like that.
0: So like I don't know that it meant to be like so erratic, but it was I didn't like it. I can't reason with a bat, and you know how I feel about wild animals. I do believe firmly that I can reason with most wild animals except for reptiles and birds, and I put bats in a bird category.
3: Yeah.
0: I can't reason with a bird and a reptile. I can't.
2: I woke up one time with a mouse sleeping right here on my chest.
0: No, thank you.
2: So I was with my mom, and I like freaked out, and she took the covers. I felt so bad and flung it, and we heard wee. I'm like, what am I, Snow White? Why are you sleeping on my chest?
0: We burned the sheets, we burned the bed, we burned the house.
1: Yes. Entire neighborhood.
0: I'm sorry.
2: Outside. I was inside.
0: So you weren't in a field with your mouth open that particular time.
2: No.
0: All right. Well, everyone, I hope that you've learned something to start your day. If for some reason you wake up with a bat in your mouth, you're supposed to somehow capture the bat. Now, don't like bite down or anything. You're supposed to get the bat out of your mouth. This is some real Steve Irwin stuff. You're supposed to then capture said bat and then go to the hospital and make sure you don't have rabies and then take the bat with you and make sure the bat doesn't have rabies either.
2: Do that with ticks, too, if you get a tick bite. You gotta save the tick.
0: Okay. Why am I saving these? I don't have time for that. I don't have time for all that. Uh-huh. Yeah. There's your health slash nature moment of the day, Kiki.
3: I'm just a girl. This is too much for me.
0: It's the Fred Show.

0: 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Yeah.
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5: It's going to be a nice day here across the tri-state. Again, temperatures starting in the mid-60s and warming to 85. Our sky today will be mostly sunny with a light northwest wind. There is a chance we could see a pop-up later this afternoon, but like only off to our eastern spots, and even there, it's a 20% chance of rain or less. Tonight, down to 64. Tomorrow, ample sunshine, highs in the mid-80s and low humidity. That's the forecast. I'm 9 First Warning meteorologist Jennifer Ketchmark.
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31: All right, let's get started.
32: 3, 2, 1.
33: Hey, let's go.
34: I would eat a beaver.
35: Yes. I've been waiting for some new meats to drop.
36: Not new meats.
35: Yeah, we need some new options, Jay.
36: No.
35: A buffalo beaver.
37: What? A buffalo beaver?
35: Yeah.
37: You're saying beaver in buffalo sauce.
35: Yes, with a side of ranch.
31: All right, Fred Show, do your thing.
37: New meats to drop.
35: That
37: you waiting
35: is
37: for new meats to drop?
35: Whoa.
37: You
38: I
37: like
38: would
37: that?
38: Eat a beaver at
35: Who
38: whatever
35: said
38: time
35: that?
38: It is.
35: Who said that? Who would say something like that?
37: That you're looking for new meats to drop and that you want to eat a buffalo beaver?
35: Yes.
37: I don't know who would say that.
35: That is crazy.
37: I don't know.
35: Oh, my goodness.
37: I know we have other people editorializing the show and picking out the clips they like, too, now. So
35: I don't know, man. We're supposed to be guaranteed human. I don't know who said that.
37: That was the Kiki AI I'm working on secretly over here.
35: Right.
37: Yeah.
35: Oh, my goodness.
37: I'm working on AI for all y'all.
35: But we do need some new meats, though.
37: I don't think we need new meats. No, I think we're good on
35: You're
37: the meat.
35: You're not tired with the same old stuff?
37: Yeah, but I don't know where it would come from, so I'm good. Like, I don't need to be worried. I don't want it.
35: All right.
37: I'm okay. It's Thursday, August 27th. The Fred Show's out. Good morning, Kaylin.
39: I'm awake.
37: Hi, Jason.
40: Hi.
37: Paulina's out. Hello, Kiki.
41: Good morning.
37: Showbiz Shelley is here with another tie in the Showbiz Shelley Showdown. That was the point, Kaylin. You're supposed to wake up. That's what we do here.
41: No, I know. I just, woo. There's
37: yeah,
41: like
37: no.
41: a whole...
37: No, it's we just went to a rave. It's fine.
0: Yeah.
37: $850 is the price. Waiting by the phone, the throwback. Throwdown's coming up. Trip to Mexico. Secrets Mirabelle. My buddy wasn't here yesterday to help me with my Secrets Mirabelle keyword.
1: Sorry.
37: Yeah. I don't know who you think you are. Just taking days off to help family and things like that.
1: Right in the middle of the week, you know?
37: Yeah. It's fine. Don't worry about it. Whatever. Well, there's 17,000 people. We'll just trade it out. It'll be good.
1: Yeah.
37: What's coming up in the entertainment report?
0: So Dolly may have left us too soon, in my opinion, but we will still be getting new music from her. So I'm going to talk about that. I'm going to talk about her ties to 3-6 Mafia, which you may find very interesting. And I don't know if you guys saw the reporter who was smiling during the Lindsay Clancy case. We got to talk about that. The trial. She lost her job.
37: Ooh. Okay. All right. I'm trying to find my my Fred's deep thought of the day.
0: Yeah, I was like, what are you into over there?
37: What am I into? I'm into a lot of things. None of your business.
0: Are there naked ladies on that screen?
37: Yes, I'm looking at porn at work. Are there naked ladies on the screen? I'm looking at porn, and Caitlin goes, no. Well, what else would I be looking at then? What else includes naked ladies?
0: You have Yabos in your phone, days. You said. Yeah, what are you into these days? I want you to get some love.
37: What is that about? Get out of my business. Is this in reference to the tangent yesterday? Is that what you're talking about?
0: Yeah, I want you to get some, man.
37: Okay. But are you saying because you think I'm at some kind of a deficit? Like, are you saying that because you think that I'm less of a human because I'm a little celibacy has been going on lately?
0: No.
37: Is that what this is about?
0: I do not think you're less of a human.
37: Well, then why are you so emphatic about, I'm just fine. I'm just fine, Caitlin.
0: Yeah, sounds like it.
37: Right. Everything's fine.
1: I'm not sure.
37: I've taken a bit of a sabbatical from the streets. It's lasted about 2 years. It's fine. Don't worry about it.
2: The streets miss you, bro.
0: Kiki's on board with
1: They're
0: me.
1: They're calling.
2: I'm always on board.
37: It's okay. If you listen to the tangent from yesterday, our off-air uncensored podcast on the iHeartRadio app, Guaranteed Human, search for the Fred Show on demand. You'll hear what we're talking about. I've slowed way down, guys. I've slowed way down in my elder age. I'm a grown-up now. I'm a full-on grown-up now. Okay, Fred's deep thought. Would you rather 855-591-1035, call and text the same number. Would you rather get $10 million today, but everybody believes you got it by doing something terrible? Or would you rather get nothing, but people think that the rumor is that you gave $10 million to an amazing cause? Yeah. That's not that easy, is it?
0: Not a single person would believe that I gave $10 million to anyone, but let me try and pretend like that might be possible.
37: Well, this is a game of pretend, Caitlin. So no one in here has $10 million. If you added up all of our money, we don't have $1 million.
0: Somebody kiss this man. Give him a smooch.
37: Huh?
2: Oh, Lord.
37: What are you talking about? Okay. Can we stick to the topic, please? Would you rather have $10 million, but everyone thinks you did something terrible to get it? Awful.
0: Right.
37: Or would you rather get nothing, but everyone thinks there's like a rumor going around that you were wildly generous and gave $10 million to a cause?
2: I don't care what people think. Give me the $10 million, especially if it's not true. It's not true that I did something terrible. People just think that.
37: Well, I mean, isn't sometimes perception reality? Like, if everyone on Earth thought you did an awful thing, but now you have $10 million... people would think differently about you, fundamentally.
2: I got $10 million. I really don't care.
37: I don't know that I believe you. I don't know that I believe that you wouldn't care if everybody hated you.
2: Well, you'll learn to love me. I have $10 million. Trust me. You'll fall in love with me again. Right.
1: The ones that know me will know me.
2: Okay.
1: Right? It's also like, I don't want people to think I did something good and I didn't.
2: Exactly.
37: Oh, well, I'm far less concerned about that than I am about people thinking I don't even want to say the most horrible thing I can think of. Yeah. Like, the most horrible thing you could think of. Like, you did that.
1: Yeah.
37: But you got $10 million. But everybody thinks you did, they really think you did that.
2: But I didn't do
1: it. I'd rather take the $10 million than, be an imposter and think that I gave $10 million to a charity and then I didn't.
37: But I didn't do a lot of stuff that people think I did and treat me differently accordingly. So it doesn't, you know what I mean? So yeah. I guess.
1: People are going to think whatever they want to think.
37: I guess there's that.
1: I'd rather at least be rich.
2: Hello? Okay, think what you want, baby. We at the bank, Jason. Let's go. We in Cancun, Cabo, wherever.
1: Yes, Secret yes. Mirabelle. Yes.
37: Well, I got that for free on the French show. I didn't need to do anything for that.
2: I care what you think.
37: I don't know. I think I like the idea that people think I did something nice better than that they think I did the most horrible thing possible. Yeah. I don't want people to think that. I don't think it's worth $10 million to live the rest of your life in scrutiny because, and again, like, I want you to think of the worst. I don't even want to give examples.
1: Yeah, no.
37: The worst thing you could think of. Jason did that.
1: Yeah.
37: I don't think you'd like that much either. This is harder than you think. Hey, Daryl. Daryl will tell you.
3: Hey,
37: Daryl,
3: good morning, guys.
37: We talked to Daryl a couple times a week. He'll straighten us out. Daryl, which one is it? Do you take the $10 million, but people think you're an awful human, or do you have people believe that you were generous, but you don't have any money?
3: If people thought I gave away $10 million to my family, I'm already an awful human being. So I got to take the money.
37: What do you mean? Hold on. No, Daryl, you're not straightening us out at all.
0: Come again.
37: I have no idea what you just said.
3: If my family thought that I had $10 million and gave it away, they would hate you.
37: Well, yeah, but then they're greedy. Yeah, so, they're greedy little succulents, if that's the case. Because come on.
3: Fred, if I had a family member that gave away $10 million, I'd hate them too. So I wouldn't even get
37: damn.
3: Mad.
37: Damn, okay. Daryl. I thought you had a purer heart than that. Daryl?
3: He laughs at me. I need the money.
37: Okay. All right. So you're taking the money, and everyone thinks that Daryl is the bane of the existence of the world.
3: Most people that are rich are the bane of the existence. They are horrible people. So I wouldn't. It's not like I would stick out.
37: I don't know. Okay. All right, Daryl. It's your opinion. Thank you, Daryl. Have a nice day. And thank you for listening. And tell your friends. Hey, Haley, how you doing?
6: I'm doing good. How's yourself?
37: Doing all right. Thanks for calling. Thanks for listening. I thought this was harder than it is. It seems universally everyone just takes the money and doesn't care if people think that you're truly an awful human being.
6: I don't care as long as I have that $10 million.
0: You guys are wild.
37: But look at how people's lives have been ruined for so much less. I mean, and granted, some people should be. Some people should get called out for their behavior. But people have said, like, one dumb thing and been canceled forever and scrutinized and chastised and extricated and can't get a job. And I realize now you have $10 million, but, like, everyone hates them because they freaked out on somebody on video and then it went viral. I'm saying the worst thing you could do. People think that's you, Haley.
6: Okay.
37: Thank you. No problem.
6: Money gets you everywhere in life.
37: Well, okay.
6: I'm joking.
37: I don't think you are. Haley, thank you. Have a good day.
6: Yeah, no, I'm not.
2: Take the money.
6: Okay, bye.
37: It's overwhelming. With the news cycle, people will forget quick.
2: They will.
37: Well, it's not in the newspaper. I mean, maybe it's in the newspaper, but I'm talking about the kind of thing that people won't forget.
0: Yeah, I'm not taking the money. That would be a horrible life.
37: Well, no, I didn't say that. I just want people to understand that, you know, the extreme to which.
2: You have $10 million. When I get done donating to charity and feeding children with my $10 million, everything you thought of me is going to change.
37: I don't know.
2: Uncancel, yeah. Bro.
37: I don't know about
2: that. We uncancel people when they drop a hit song. You
1: literally.
2: Know what I'm saying?
1: Yeah.
37: Well, that is true.
1: Yeah. We decide to go on tour. Uncancel.
37: Right. Yeah. Throw a couple touchdowns, nobody cares anymore. It's true. All right, so give me $10 million, I'll go throw a couple touchdowns, and everything will be fine. Catch a couple balls, win a Super Bowl, nobody cares. Hey, Jake.
7: What's up?
37: Jake, you're taking the money. Everyone's taking the money. I really thought this was more of a dilemma.
7: See, but it is a dilemma, because in my mind, although I would take it, and I sit there and I understand what some of the rest of you guys are saying, it doesn't matter what people think of me, but think about the fact of when a normal person did something that wasn't so terrible and heinous, and how the world or his immediate world, his environment turned on him. Think about the guy that caught the ball from the Cubs and how much of a villain he turned into, and he was no one.
37: Oh, and Bartman,
7: the entire
37: or whatever his name
7: is. Internet.
0: You're very passionate.
7: Yeah, the entire internet turned on him, and everyone in the city turned on him, and he was just being constantly berated. Could you, Kiki and Jason, could you guys really deal to the point where I get it? Like, I don't care what people think about me, but it's easy to say that until you're in that situation with something so simple as that.
37: See, and that's what I'm saying, like, Jake. Like, that guy, whatever, he caught a ball out of an outfielder's hands, and it was, you know, consequential, yes. But people hated that guy for decades. He couldn't leave his house.
7: Oh, my gosh.
37: And that's exactly. Not the worst thing on earth. I'm saying, Jason, you did the worst possible thing on earth. Yeah. And everyone's like, I cannot believe you did that, but you pulled up in a Rolls Royce now, so you don't care.
1: Yeah, no, I mean, I don't, because I think of the opposite side, too. I wouldn't want people to think that I donated a bunch of money somewhere and I didn't. Like, that would hurt me, like, internally. Like, I don't want people to, like, you know what I
37: mean?

0: Yes.
1: No. And someone said, no, only Chicago Cubs fans turned on him. If you're a sports fan, he was making an example, though. Like, in his world, everybody hated him. That was the point. It's an example. It's not a real thing. No one's getting $10 million, unfortunately. I have terrible news for you. But you can talk about how I gave it to kids with cancer or something.

0: Ed's biggest stories of the day.
1: People are like, oh, I'd use my money, I'd hire a PR person. Yeah, right. Caitlin just said it off the air. You're coming up with workarounds here.
2: Yes,
1: no, it's very simple. It's very simple. You can't use the money for the horrible thing that you didn't do to buy your way out of it. It's one or the other.
2: You didn't say that.
1: I don't have to say it. It's implied. This is a fake exercise.
2: I can do what I want with my 10 million.
3: Okay? People think it no matter what.
2: Change my name, buy a new wig. You wouldn't even know it was me.
1: You can't buy a TV station with your money and to announce that it was all a lie. And that this is all just a game. That defeats the purpose.
2: When I get through my ad campaign on iHeart.
1: Right, exactly. Exactly. You're like, I'm going to take my 10 million. I'm going to spend a million to dispel all rumors. And then I'll have 9 and everyone will love me. And then I'll give 1 to a charity, and then I'll have 8, and people will love me more.
2: Yes.
1: No, that wasn't the point of the exercise.
3: They think it no matter what you do.
1: It's people either think you're awful and that you got a lot of money for doing it, or that you, whatever, it's associated, or they think that you're a nice person, but you didn't do anything. And you don't get to pick one in the middle. Okay, I'll take $5 million.
2: Yes. Yes, I'm going to invest in myself and my brand.
3: You won't have a brand.
1: I'll invent a new meat, and then I'll hire a PR person, and then I'll make a hit record, and then I'll give $1 million away, and everyone will love me, and I'll still have 5.
2: Yes.
1: No.
2: Get a feature from Taylor. It's up.
1: See, look at this. I love the deep thoughts. Look at what this has done. Spirited debate. People are passionate, you know. And I want to thank Jamie. I want to thank our friend Jamie in Charlotte. She writes one of these on the window in the office every morning.
4: Oh.
1: She writes one of these scenarios down, and people have to walk by and vote on which one. That's where I got the idea for this.
3: That's company culture.
1: Yes.
2: Wow.
1: Yes. Oh, they're big on culture there. Big. She's a culture queen. That's what they call her. They call her the office culture expert.
3: Yes.
1: They do. Yeah. Yeah. Mm-hmm.

0: Tim Curry, the unforgettable character, actor who starred in Rocky Horror Picture Show, has died at 80. And of course, here comes the thing, how they come in threes and the people speculating. I saw that on the internet yesterday. We don't have to do that. Meta has agreed to a $17.1 billion settlement, as well as new restrictions for teenage users on Facebook and Instagram. 29 total states brought a case against Meta, the technology company that owns Facebook, Instagram, WhatsApp, and Threads. The states accused the company of adding addictive features into the platforms on purpose. The suit also claimed that Meta misled users about their safety and unlawfully collected data belonging to children under 13 without parental consent. The jury trial started last week in Oakland. It was expected to take 6 weeks, but an agreement was announced yesterday. Meta will pay at least $12.1 billion of the settlement to affected users over the next decade. They also have to add in safeguards like two-hour time limits each day and apps being locked from midnight to 6 a.m. for anybody under 18. What do we think about Dolly Parton International Airport? We need it.
1: Yes.
0: A push to rename Nashville International Airport. Sorry for the dude, and I'll tell you about him in a minute, who's probably going to get his name kicked off the thing. But there is a push to rename Nashville International Airport after Dolly Parton. The petition is calling for the name to be changed. 100,000 signatures so far, with people in support of Dolly's name change after her death on Tuesday. The campaign actually began in January of 2025, but organizers say her passing has brought tens of thousands of new supporters. Big names are behind it, like Sheryl Crow. Well, if Sheryl Crow's behind it,
2: right?
0: Then it's going to happen. And a Tennessee state representative named Todd Warner says he'll introduce legislation to make the name change happen. Warner says Dolly deserves the honor because of everything she did for Tennessee, country music, and children, saying Dolly was so good to this state. She cared about people. We need more Dollys in the world. A Nashville councilman is also backing the idea and has already contacted members of the airport authority. But changing the name isn't as simple as just putting up a new sign. The airport authority would have to approve it along with the FAA. And if you've wondered why Nashville's airport code up until this point is BNA, it stands for Barry Field Nashville Airport, named for the Tennessee military veteran Colonel Harry Smith Barry, who helped establish the original airfield. Well, all right. Well, you'll always have that honor. Yeah. You know, you started it, bro. Thank you, Colonel. But we're going to call it Dolly Parton Airport now.
3: Yes. Sorry.
0: What do we call it? DPA? Not DuPage. I don't think we can do that. DPE? DPE? No. We'll have to come up with that.
4: Yeah.
0: Something deep. Okay. All right. The NFL.
2: What's going on with the NFL?
0: I'm about to tell you. I'm trying to tell you, but you're all so disgusting. Yeah. The NFL. Okay, so gross. Why are you so gross?
3: Y'all need to grow up.
0: I mean, honestly, over here making up your own scenarios, changing the whole thing. Kaylin doesn't like the techno music. Let's just start over.
2: No, I love it. I said it woke me up.
0: Let's just forget. Let's just start the whole thing over. Just scratch the whole thing. The NFL has announced that players could face suspensions if they violate player safety rules this upcoming season. The rules a player can get suspended for are, and Jason, you already know this.
4: Yeah.
0: This is just an average weekend for you, though. Hip drop tackles.
4: Oh, that's one of your signature moves.
0: Yeah. Horse collar tackles.
2: Now your knee's
0: launching. No wonder your knee's messed up.
4: That's Friday.
0: After a couple of those,
4: fishbowl margaritas.
0: What are they called?
4: Fishbowl margaritas.
0: Oh, I thought you said something else. What is the thing, the lactose thing that Mike the mechanic drinks?
4: The giant mudslides.
0: You drank two of those in front of me.
2: Lactose.
0: Well, because ice cream in them.
4: Yep, he's got a strong stomach.
0: Your partner drank 2 gallons of ice cream in front of me, and then goes home to do a blindside block on you on a Friday night.
4: Well, I hope so.
0: If a player commits 3 of the 5 offenses during the season, they'll be suspended for 1 game. The NFL has also announced they'll no longer hold the Pro Bowl game beginning this season that nobody wanted to play in anyway. They will recognize 88 players as Pro Bowlers. The rosters will be determined by an equal weighted voting process among players, coaches, and fans. If you're a space person, there's a near total lunar eclipse that's visible tonight for most of America. Skywatchers across much of the Americas will get a strong view of the partial lunar eclipse overnight into early tomorrow morning, when about 96% of the moon will move into Earth's darkest shadow. The eclipse begins about 9:23 Eastern tonight, the partial phase starting at 10:33 and reaching its peak at 12 12 a.m. Eastern tomorrow morning. Most of the moon may take on a reddish-orange color, creating an almost total blind moon. The eclipse comes just 2 weeks after the August 12th total solar eclipse. No special glasses are needed, and the event is safe to watch with the naked eye. And I hope our boss isn't listening, because this is just going to... He's just going to roll around in this one. Are wine lovers smarter? Higher IQ linked to knowing more about wine?
2: I can see.
4: Yeah.
0: Okay, look.
2: Yeah.
0: I like wine, all right? I like to know a little bit about stuff. You know, it's nice to know, if you look at a wine list, to know which wine to choose. You know, what's a good value wine? What's a special occasion wine? What goes with what? That's a nice thing to know. We all know the person who takes it too far. And it can be nauseating. And I'm not talking about Double Down right now. We'll leave him alone. I'm not, I'm putting him over in a special sacred bubble wrapped category. But my God, is it nauseating when you drink wine with someone who is like a, you know, level one som.
2: I'm always doing that.
0: Well, I mean, you don't know anybody who's like, oh my God, the tannins, oh, the nose on this, oh, the nose. Oh, this was a fine year for the grape. You don't know people like that? I know a few people like that. It's just so highbrow and it's annoying.
2: That sounds annoying. I mean, probably. There's probably someone.
0: Oh my gosh. This year's production was unbelievable. and I think this is more of a blend of the blah, blah, blah, blah, blah, the bublé, choublé, and the blah, blah, blah, blah, blah, blah, blah. Just give it to me.
2: I do like to know, like, I like certain regions. Is that okay to know? Like, I like,
0: no, that's what I mean. Like a basic knowledge so that you like know what you like. And it's like, nah, that's fine. But when we're getting into
2: legs and tannins,
0: you know, the production and you know, all the barrels and the blah, blah, blah. I met the winemaker and he was telling me that his inspiration was you know, cotton candy he ate growing up. Shut up.
2: There's always like a heartwarming story too from where a wine came from, like somebody's, you know, peepaw started it, and before long, you know, they went into production. They didn't think the grapes would make it through the winter.
0: Oh yeah, have you ever taken a like you ever go on one of those wine you ever go to, like, Napa or one of these places, and they take you around and they show you, and it's like, there was one, a couple of friends and I went to on a wine tasting thing in Paso Robles, California. I don't know. They wanted to go. It was fun. We had a nice time. But yeah, they take us in the golf cart to like the original vine from the vine. I'm not even going to pick on which one it was, but they were like, this vine. Right. This is the first vine in this vineyard to grow. And scientists said it couldn't happen.
2: Yep.
0: And one night, our founder came out into the forest and he planted this and peed on it. and some sort of a biological miracle took place. And now look at all the vines. They said it couldn't be possible. And now look at, we're thriving. It's a medical miracle. Like, what are you talking about?
2: Yeah. Jesus himself came down.
1: Because I'm already lit. So as long as the cup is full, well, tell me whatever you want.
2: You hate a presentation.
1: I can't stand a presentation when I don't have it in front of me. So, like, I can't stand when you're telling me what the cow name was and where the cow grew up and what is the favorite song. Put the meat on a plate and you can talk to me all song. Night.
2: So you'd eat during a presentation?
1: Oh, yeah. Okay. You know, I love to listen to people chat, but I need to
0: as
1: be
0: long
1: eating.
0: As, but wait a minute, but so, why are they presenting meat to you if you have meat in front of you? The purpose of the meat presentation at the steakhouse is to help you choose which one you want.
1: No.
0: So if I'm eating meat and then they bring raw meat around, I think that's a little strange.
4: Right, or you're telling me the story about the meat that I'm cutting.
0: Right. I'm like cutting into my filet and you're like, his favorite song was Celine Dion.
4: Right, like Mabel.
0: My heart will go on.
4: Like, what? I didn't know that.
0: Like, I don't want the presentation later.
1: I can't stand it when I don't have it in front of me. But a wine person, I'm drinking, I'm on my third glass. Tell me all about the grassroots. I don't care. But girl, put the meat on the
0: roots.
1: Yes.
0: But if you can explain the difference between a Chardonnay and a Cabernet, know which wine should be aged, and understand how champagne gets its bubbles, it might be something that says more about you than your drinking habits. It actually could be a sign of higher intelligence.
2: See?
0: Researchers tested 525 adults on general cognitive ability and then gave them a 68-question wine quiz covering grapes, wine regions, winemaking, and storage. And the result? People with higher IQ scores consistently knew more about wine, even when they had never worked in the wine business. Now, here's my question. Is this about wine, or is this about your propensity to remember stuff?
2: Yeah, that's what I was thinking. We had a wine class in college that I took, and I really wish I didn't cheat, because it would be cool if I retained it.
0: You had a wine class?
2: Right. Yeah, but not like tasting. It was online. And so everybody was like, it's easy. You can take it. It's online. It was actually kind of hard, but people were passing around maybe the answers, allegedly. And so I really didn't retain anything.
0: Every class I took that looked like it was supposed to be easy was not impossibly hard, but like,
2: yeah.
0: I took a class that was the ethical implications of children's literature. Whoa. And the book list was Dr. Seuss and Harry Potter and that's Spot. Right. And I'm like, okay, easy. And then she's like, bring Spot in for the first class. So we sat there and talked about how Spot's racist or something. And for like an hour, I'm like, Spot did nothing to you. Like, look at the color of that Spot. Look at the rest of it. Like, what are you doing? And so we sat there and we just like literally read children's books for a semester and then talked about like how screwed up all of it is and all the hidden meanings. I'm like, does there have to be the Hufflepuffs or the Hufflebobber, whatever it is? Yeah. Quidditch is a racist game. Why is it racist? It's just sexist. I'm like, why is it sexist? Up. Why is it? I thought it was going to be easy. I took a jazz class. That was hard.
1: Oh, yeah.
0: A jazz class.
2: Like the music?
0: Like jazz music.
2: I thought you were doing a dance class.
0: No, like jazz. Jazz music. Like, and then we like listened to the songs and then we had to like talk about the different instruments and the history of the thing. I'm like, I thought we were just going to listen to some music and talk. No. And there was a test and he played a song and then we had to like analyze it and
2: I'd fall asleep in a jazz class.
0: It was hard. Anyway, so I guess if you know a lot about wine, you're smarter than the rest of us. And I think the thing is that the people who know a lot about wine want us to know they're smarter than the rest of us. And I think that's why they tell us all that stuff, because they want to steal it. We're dumb. It's National Just Because Day. So do something just because. We know Kiki's not going to, because she would just take the money and have a terrible reputation.
1: I told you how we use my money.
0: And then try and buy her way out of
1: That's
0: it.
1: Right.
0: Yeah. Which was not part of the scenario. The Entertainment Report's next.

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1: Described online as green dress lady. Have you seen this from the Lindsay Clancy trial? She is a woman who has been facing intense scrutiny, in my opinion, well-deserved, for winking and smiling at the courtroom cameras during the trial. You saw green dress lady?
2: Yes.
1: Yeah. So basically, she's in the courtroom for this highly serious and, I'm sure, difficult to hear trial. And the camera's going across all these people. And she's literally like waving, dance, winking. And it's very, very odd. Well, now Vanity Fair says that they pulled her credentials this week after, of course, that video went viral. So her name is Brittany Romano. And obviously, this raised clear conflicts. Like, you're not there to smile. Now, she has responded saying a smile is not a crime and that she did not wink. She had mascara in her eye. You saw the video.
2: No, it was she was smizing.
1: Yeah.
2: Doing like a little like dance routine looking thing.
1: Really
3: yes.
1: odd.
3: What's wrong with you, lady?
1: Really odd. Yeah.
4: And you're at a murder trial.
3: Right. That's
1: yeah.
3: crazy.
1: Bizarre. And I don't even think she was the only one smiling at cameras. It's very bizarre. But I guess she grew up with Lindsay and was writing a piece for Vanity Fair. Of course, they're no longer going to publish it. She said they can't take my credentials, but they're not going to publish her story, which I think is right. I don't know. That was one of the most bizarre things I've ever seen. By the way, after I talk about it, I want to just mention if you or someone you know is struggling with mental health and need help, you can find resources in your area by visiting the National Crisis Line website or calling 988. Moving on to Dolly Parton, who may have left us too soon, but she left us also with a little present. We're going to have to wait, though. So Dolly actually wrote and recorded a top secret song that's buried in a time capsule at her Dollywood resort. The track won't be unearthed until 2045. So let's hope I'm still there, which that's when she would have been 99. She was talking about it with Kelly Clarkson.
4: I gotta wait 20 years to hear this thing?
1: 20 years.
4: Now, why would you do that? Because I feel like a lot of her core fans in 20 years, especially her core music fans, like they're going to be up there too. Why would you do that?
1: Why'd you do that, girl? Maybe so a new generation can, I don't know, hear her. I mean, by the way, she did thank Miley Cyrus a million times for bringing her on Hannah Montana because she said, I got so many new fans from that show, which is hysterical. Like, girl, you're Dolly Parton. But she was talking to Kelly Clarkson in 2021 about it, and she said, it drives her crazy. She said, I've written a song that nobody's going to hear until I'm 99 years old. I might be there, I might not be, but she was having a hard time, obviously, keeping it secret. She wrote the mystery track for the 2015 opening of Dollywood's Resort and Spa, adjacent to her famed Dollywood theme park in Tennessee. The song was sealed in a box along with a CD player and a cassette player with instructions on how to use the outdated machines. I wanted to preserve how we played those at the time, she said. The time capsule, like I said, we are not opening that until the 30th anniversary of the spa and resort and her, you know, when she would have been 99, 20, 45.
4: Which at least she approved it. Like, I noticed that there was a whole... There was, in fact, a whole death rollout that they announced yesterday, that her people announced, like, how they're going to keep everything going and like, to say that anything you see on her platforms, like, that she approved it. And, you know, basically, like, we're not monetizing after her death without her permission. They are monetizing after her death, but with her permission. What I hate is when they uncover an artist's, like, secret works like they did with Prince.
1: Yeah.
4: And they found that safe. If he wanted us to hear a lot of that stuff, we would have heard it.
3: Right.
4: And then what they do is they start, you know, cherry-picking the stuff they think that we should hear to make money. And I don't like it because I think maybe he didn't want that.
1: Yeah.
4: He locked it all away. Like, I don't think it was for you to curate and then release. I mean, he's gone. He probably doesn't care. But I don't like it. Like, I would prefer that an artist sort of, to some extent, dictate what they want us to see and hear and how they want their legacy to be remembered.
3: And that sounds like this is what Dolly has done.
4: Yeah.
3: And this
4: yeah.
3: might be the new wave because, for that reason, people just steal your art after that, especially with AI.
1: Yeah, I mean, I agree. I feel like it's like the equivalent of reading someone's diary, you know, and for everyone after they pass. I don't think you should do that. But yeah, she was heavily involved in the whole plan. I'm sure, you know, her money, she will keep doing charity work with her money, but she actually regretted doing this. She told, she was on The Tonight Show talking to Jimmy Fallon in 2023, and she said, I regret it because it's a really good song. She said, I'm serious. I keep wanting them to let me dig it up and replace it with something else that is not as good. So she wanted to dig it up, and apparently it's going to be a banger whenever Bella, I don't know. My little sister, tell me how it is up in heaven, because I don't know if I can make it 20 years. But
3: oh, don't say that.
1: Okay, all right, I'll make it. I'll be there. In the wake of her passing, though, I'm loving all these new stories that we're hearing about her that I did not know or that I forgot. First, it was the one where she wrote the note to Eminem. Today, it's that in 2006, she wrote a note to 3-6 Mafia after she lost to them at the Oscars. She wrote a song Traveling Through for Transamerica, competing with 3-6 Mafia's catchy It's Hard Out Here for a Pimp from Hustle and Flow. And they obviously won. And Juicy J even said before, like, we were up against Dolly Parton. How is 3-6 Mafia going to beat Dolly Parton? Well, history was made that night. It's Hard Out Here for a Pimp was the winner, called by presenter Queen Latifah. And it's hard to know who was more ecstatic, Queen Latifah, 3-6 Mafia, or Dolly Parton, because she wrote them a note and she talked about Memphis and, you know, like how she said to Eminem, like, I always have felt the connection. I don't know a lot about rap. But yeah, she just said, it felt like the outsiders got to win, and she was really, really happy. She wrote them a letter saying that she was very proud of them, and she was honored to go up against them, which is just so cute. I love all of her little notes coming to light. And like you mentioned, Fred, she has been very specific about her wishes. She will be buried next to Carl Dean in Nashville wearing a comfortable cotton dress because she's tired of wearing things that are uncomfortable, but she will be in her secret, her signature heels. So she's going to be in really high heels and a cotton dress so she can finally not be itchy from sequins, which we love. We love a rollout. So there you go. And lastly, really quick, this is like my biggest fear, but Outer Banks star Chase Stokes said that he was doing his own stunts on the hit Netflix show Outer Banks.
4: Flew in his mouth.
1: No, a bat didn't fly in his mouth, but he has memory loss from 3 concussions, and I have 3 concussions. And now I'm starting to put things together, like, is that why I can't remember anything? Or I don't know. I'm not really sure. But yeah, he said it took a serious toll. And by the way, the 5th and final season is out on Netflix right now. If you're a fan of that show, I used to love it. I had to bow out. I think Shelley watches it, though.
4: Do you have a concussion from the same stuff that Jason does on a Friday night, like a horse collar tackle and a hip drop tackle?
1: Is that
4: what your concussion's from?
1: I wish none of mine were from something fun. Yeah.
4: Because it's those blindside blocks on Saturday.
2: Oh,
4: I think
2: Yeah. You got to try the launch.
1: Okay.
2: You know?
1: Yeah, no. I'm accident prone.
4: I don't want to try that.
1: Yeah, no. I don't want that. But follow us on Facebook and Twitch at Fred Show Radio. 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
4: I don't know what the launch is, but I. Nor am I interested in sharing your airport codes for the Dolly Parton airport either. Y'all be.

0: show. Good morning. Thanks for waking up with us. It's Thursday, August 27th. We'll do a trip to Mexico. We want to get you there. Secrets Mirabel Cancun. 7 days, 6 nights. We got 6 pools. We got a beach. We got an ocean. Yes. We got all the stuff, Jason. And we'll get you there. 7:30 Central, 8:30 Eastern. Waiting by the phone from the Hall of Fame. Why did somebody get ghosted? That's next. The Tiebreaker with Showbiz Shelly. And we're commercial free. Stay right here.
1: Wake up. 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
22: It's going to be a nice day here across the tri-state. Again, temperatures starting in the mid-60s and warming to 85. Our sky today will be mostly sunny with a light northwest wind. There is a chance we could see a pop-up later this afternoon, but like only off to our eastern spots, and even there, it's a 20% chance of rain or less. Tonight, down to 64. Tomorrow, ample sunshine, highs in the mid-80s and low humidity. That's the forecast. I'm 9 First Warning Meteorologist Jennifer Ketchmar.
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1: This Kiki?
2: Yeah, I hear it every day. That's why I stay prayed up in here.
3: Amen,
2: I don't know,
3: girl.
2: What I got going on.
3: Amen. Right.
2: Voodoos and voodoos.
3: I pray too, girl.
2: Toodoo.
3: That's right.
0: The Fred Show has entered the chat.
1: That's why I stay prayed up.
2: Yeah, it's funny.
1: I forget about these. That was really funny.
2: Thank you.
1: If I do say so myself. Our show's funny sometimes.
2: That was good.
1: I also like that somebody else now is choosing what they think is funny as opposed to what we think is funny. Because what we think is funny may,
4: it's like Jason Pina
1: probably is it. Right.
2: Yeah. Yes. Yeah.
1: May not be funny, actually. Right. Morning, everybody. Thursday, August 27th. It's the Fred Show. Hi, Caitlin.
3: Good morning.
1: Hi, Jason Brown. Hi. Hello, Kiki.
2: Good morning.
1: Pauline is out today. Shelly, a little bit, 8:50. Another tie with Teresa. Her, what, third or fourth appearance on the show? These guys are both really good. She earns an extra $50 every time she does it. Waiting by the phone from the Hall of Fame. Why didn't somebody get ghosted? That's coming up. The entertainment report as well.
5: Yeah, they talk about it.
6: Yeah, they talk better than they type.
5: They talk about it, talk about it.
6: These are the radio blogs on the Fred Show.
1: I didn't ask, but who wants one? Who wants to do it? All right,
2: long.
1: Kiki's got one. Yes. All right, good, good.
2: Yes.
1: All right, Kiki, take it away. We're well planned out.
2: Oh,
1: I normally asked during the break who wants to do it, and I forgot because we got caught up on something else.
2: Okay.
1: Take it away.
2: Well, dear blog, I feel like this is something we all have actually talked about before and can relate to in life. It is what the internet is calling mom math and dad math. It's like when you tell your parents something, but they put it through their own filter, and now it's something completely different.
1: Oh, yeah.
2: You know, like, you.
1: That's the language of Mama Fred.
2: Yes. Girl. Like, I remember growing up with Helena, if we lost the house key, to her, that means every intruder in America now has a key to her house and her address. And, like, you know, it just takes it, it puts it on another level. I think, Caitlin, we were talking the other day and you were saying, like, you maybe said to your mom, like, yeah, like, I had to do dishes. And your mom was like, so I'm just the worst mom in the world. You know,
4: that's like, her go-to is, yeah, like, any critique. Or even if I'm like, hey, like, can we talk about this? This hurt my, okay, I'm the worst mom in America. Okay, why don't you go with your friend's mom then? I'm like, okay.
2: No, and it's so true for me. And I, as a girl growing up and being the only young girl in the house, I had all brothers. My chore was to wash dishes. That's just what it was. To me, it felt like I was washing dishes for a shelter. You know, like, I feel like they went next door and got their dishes and brought them over to me. You know, when you get done with the first pile, then
4: I
2: they come
4: that,
2: and
4: yeah.
2: Oh, my God.
1: And you couldn't use the dishwasher, right?
2: No.
1: That was the thing. Yeah.
2: Couldn't use the dishwasher.
1: I can't believe how common that is. A lot of my friends growing up, it was a lot of, like, immigrant children, for whatever reason, mm-hmm, that weren't allowed to use the dishwasher. It was either storage or it just sat there.
2: Yep.
1: And I'm like, why? You have it. It's there. Use it. In fact, it's more efficient than the water that you're using to wash the dishes by hand.
2: Yep. The one time I tried to sneak and use it, though, I had bubbles down the street.
1: Oh.
2: Like, yeah, I really messed that up for myself. But yeah, I was like, wondering, what other mom math situations have you guys experienced? I know, Fred, when you tell your mom that you actually had to cut the grass.
1: Oh, yeah, that never happened, apparently. Like, I would lie about that. Like, why would I make it up?
2: Right.
1: We never made you do that. Like, you did, though. Like, it's fine.
4: And they're so sure, like, of their perspective. And I'm like, okay.
2: Yes, it's like the imagination or the filter that it goes through. You know, we sit around and reminisce, and I'm like, yeah, man, I had to wash all those dishes. 8 people in a house. That's crazy. And my sister's like, you never wash the dish, bro.
7: Oh.
2: She's like, your life was beautiful. You never washed a dish.
1: Well, that's the thing. Like, no one's saying your life wasn't beautiful, but like, I had a beautiful upbringing. I did have a beautiful. I had a privilege. My parents worked very hard. They gave us everything we needed and wanted. I'm very, very fortunate. They were great parents. I mowed the lawn.
4: I don't know.
2: It happened.
1: And not for a long time, but I did mow the lawn. It happened. Did.
4: Yeah, I feel like they might take it, like, offensively when we talk about things that weren't so fun or were rough. And none of us are saying that. We're just talking about the experience and it was funny. I don't know if that's where it's coming from. We're like, no, you didn't, you know.
2: Right.
4: But these things happened. Yes, they did.
2: And I feel sorry for you, Jason, because you have no one else to witness your story. It's just your word against theirs.
1: Oh,
2: you know?
1: Yeah. Uh-huh.
2: My brothers, sometimes they will say, yeah, she did that. But most times they're like, no, you actually did have a beautiful life, you know. They don't agree, but at least they're there. You didn't even have that.
7: Yeah, it's just me and them, and we're all just losing our memories, so it doesn't even matter.
2: We're just rewriting the story every day.
7: Yeah, whatever we say, we just trust at this
2: point.
7: Yeah.
2: Well, parents, just know, when we tell our stories, it is not saying that you were not amazing and perfect, because you were, but my fingers were rubbery from washing them dishes, and it really did happen.
4: Let me share my story.
2: Right, please.
1: Never happened, though. Neither one of your stories ever. You never washed any dishes.
2: I did, man.
1: Kiki, you never did that. Waiting by the Phone is next.

0: been left waiting by the phone? It's the Fred Show.
1: Hey, Paul, good morning. Welcome to the show. How are you?
2: Hey, good morning. Good to hear from you.
1: So what's going on with Izzy? Because we want to try and help you out here. You feel like maybe you've been ghosted by Izzy. How did you meet? Tell us about any dates you've been on and what's going on now.
2: Yeah, so I met Izzy originally on a dating app. But from the second I saw her, I knew she had a good vibe. So we ended up meeting up for drinks. And it was a good time. I felt like, personally, I felt like we were meant to meet. Like I said, she kind of seemed like a good match, both spiritually and

0: questions on your behalf. At some point, you're welcome to jump in on the call. And, you know, we're always trying to make this work and set you guys up on another date to pay for it. That's the hope, okay?
1: Awesome. Thank you.
0: Let's find out what's up next. Part two of Waiting by the Phone after Leon Thomas back in 3 minutes. It's The Fred Show, and we're commercial free.

0: listening on Thomas and Friends Show is good morning. Thanks for waking up with us. Got the keyword to Secrets Mirabel in Mexico. In Cancun, I'll hook you up next. Hey, Paul.
1: Hey.
0: All right, let's call Izzy. You guys met on a dating app, and you like the vibe. You know, you were feeling good vibes about this. You're looking at this more from like a spiritual, emotional perspective, which we don't often hear. But that's what you were feeling.
1: Oh, definitely.
0: Okay. All right. Well, let's call Izzy and see if we can connect with her ourselves. And hopefully we can straighten this out and set you guys up on another date that we pay for, okay?
1: All right. Thank you so much.
2: Hello?
0: Hi, is this Izzy?
2: Yes.
0: Izzy, hi, good morning. My name is Fred. I'm calling from the Fred Show, the morning radio show, and I have to tell you that we are on the radio right now, and I would need your permission to continue. Can we chat for just a second? Would you mind?
2: Okay, I guess. What's going on?
0: Well, thank you very much. She sounds super yes. into it. We're calling on behalf of a guy named Paul, who I guess you matched with on a dating app, and you went out recently. Do you remember meeting this gentleman?
2: Yes. I mean, I'm a pretty bubbly person, but the second we sat down, he started shushing me. And
0: wait,
2: trying to get
0: on,
2: me to know him. It's like, it's...
0: Wait, okay, hold on. So you do obviously remember this guy. You go on a date, you sit down, and you said he was shushing you. What do you mean? Like, you start talking, and he'd go, no, wait, no more me? Or, like, what do you mean?
2: Yeah, he literally told me, hold on, let's sit in silence with each other for a second, just to get to know each other. It was super odd. I mean, he just told me he wanted to feel my aura for a second and put his finger up to my mouth, and it just kind of... just kind of shocked me.
0: His
2: really
0: finger up to your mouth? Like what? He was, like the shush... included the fingers, like your lips wouldn't move?
2: Yes.
0: But he wanted to feel your aura, though.
2: He came to break the silence, but through the rest of the night, he kept telling me to stop talking so we could feel each other energetically.
0: I mean, who doesn't

0: want to feel the aura. I'm always trying to get the aura felt
1: sure
0: out,
1: you know,
0: in the first day. I gotta feel your aura. I've been saying that forever. Wow. Okay. So he wouldn't let you talk because he wanted to get the vibes. And how long did this go on?
2: I mean, probably at least another hour or so. I mean, I knew I wasn't going to see him again, so I just pretended to get drunk and look for an out.
0: Wow, so not a lot of words, just a whole lot of vibes.
2: Right.
0: All right, but let me, I forgot to mention that Paul is here. I guess he's vibing right now. Paul,
3: that's good.
0: You didn't mention that you wouldn't let her talk.
4: Yeah, you know, this is just helping me see, you know, this is what's wrong with our society, you know.
0: With all of society.
4: With silence.
0: Okay.
4: Yeah, we're all uncomfortable with silence and can't sit in it. So I feel like
3: you ain't wrong.
4: I feel like if we all just gave it a chance, you know, we'd all see what I was talking about. I'm willing to be silent right now if we all just kind of sit here in silence and you know,
0: yeah. No, let's try it. Let's try it for just a second. Okay. Let's try it. Hold on. Oh, I'm feeling the vibes right now. I feel the vibes. Yeah,
1: I feel your energy and your aura. And
0: no, it's just radiating. It's emanating through the phone. Yeah.
1: Yeah. Yes.
0: But is it normal, Paul, would you say, to go on a date and then not speak? I mean, I think that's not really, that's sort of strange for a lot of people. And I get that that people, you're right. I think a lot of people are uncomfortable being alone or in silence. But like, you're on a date to get to know someone communicatively. That, and of course, the vibe is part of that. But most people talk on a date.
4: I understand, and talking is something I'm okay with. But I just think to start to kind of just understand each other in our purest sense, if we just sit in silence and look at each other, that's, you know, we're going to get so much more out of that.
0: Is that what that Nine Inch Nails song is about? Is it just about vibes? Is that song about Paul? Is that what I think that is that what it is? Are you not familiar with that work of art?
4: I'm not familiar.
0: Oh, you're not familiar with it. Okay. All right. Well, because he's you know, mostly silent, I guess. So, Izzy, this is extremely strange. I mean, I can see why you would, you know, you go on a date expecting to have some light conversation and a drink and whatever. And maybe you get to the whole vibes part. But, like, I don't know. I can see why.
1: Don't shush me, okay?
0: That's another thing. Yeah, don't be shushing people.
1: Keep your fingers away from my lips.
0: Yeah.
1: Don't shush me.
0: Yeah.
1: You cannot silence me.
0: Are you there, Izzy?
2: Yes, I'm here.
0: Oh, did you have any thoughts on that? Or
3: you can talk to us.
0: Yeah, you're right. Yeah. You're a lot of silence, but like this is a safe place to speak, actually. Yeah, I'm not shushing you at all.
2: Yeah, sorry.
0: My hands are nowhere near your mouth.
2: Please.
0: I'll take my hands away from your mouth. I'm sorry. I don't know.
2: I mean, the whole situation was just really, really strange. It just felt really controlling. And I was just like, immediately, no.
0: Yeah. So look at that. For just a moment, she slipped back into the trauma of not being able to speak.
2: Yeah,
0: it's like,
2: exactly.
0: No, it's okay. You can talk to us.
1: You.
0: It's fine. All right. Look, I'll ask the question. I know the answer, but would you like to go out with Paul again? You can speak and we'll pay for it.
2: No, I'm okay.
0: All right, Paul. Paul, I'll give you the final word if you have any words, or if you just like to, you know, meditate.
4: You know, I understand why you guys are afraid of silence, but I think that if you all embraced it, it would make your lives better.
0: Yeah, I mean, typically silence in our business is not great, but okay, I got it, guys. Izzy, Paul, best of luck to both of you. Thank you for your time.
4: Thanks.
0: Secrets Mirabelle, all expenses paid. 7 days, 6 nights on the Fred Show. The key word is guacamole. See, Jason says guacamole. I got the thumbs up. I got it right. I got it right. When you're not here, Jason, sometimes I don't know. I get nervous. I'm like, am I doing it right?
3: Oh.
0: What do I do with my hands? I'm not sure. But jump on the iHeart app wherever you can hear us. Make sure you're tuned in and leave us a talkback message with your name, where you're listening. Guacamole. Enter as many times as you want. The more times you enter each day, the better chance you have to win. And you could be going to Secrets Mirabelle Cancun. All expenses paid. Guacamole is the key word. It's the Fred Show. Back after.

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1: As the world continues to mourn Dolly Parton, fans have noticed that she died on a day that her goddaughter, Miley Cyrus, has previously said was very important to her. So this is kind of interesting if you're into this sort of thing. Miley made the revelation during her 2023 ABC special Endless Summer Vacation Backyard Sessions, explaining that August 25th has significance to her personally and professionally, which is why she released her 2023 single Used to Be Young on that very day. But there are some other connections. She released her career-transforming hit Wrecking Ball on August 25th, 2013, and also gave that iconic and kind of controversial, but definitely iconic 2013 MTV VMA Awards performance that same date. Remember, I think it was the Robin Thicke one with the tongue out and the ears. And then the date is also the same as when she and her ex-husband Liam Hemsworth confirmed that they broke up for the first time in 2010. August 25th is also the day Miley's dad, Billy Ray Cyrus, was born, and numerically, August 25th is 825, and Dolly's Jolene album is 25 minutes and 8 seconds long, which is now at the top of the charts, by the way, since her passing. So lots of interwoven connections there. Billy chose to remember Dolly by recalling the moment that he apologized to her that tabloids were reporting that they had a secret affair decades back, which, if you missed the tabloid era, there was some really wild stuff.
2: Oh, it'd be like Dolly Parton had an affair with an alien, and
1: yes,
2: there was a picture of like her with a cowboy hat and a UFO and a Martian next to her. Yeah.
1: Yeah. And they were always like right by the checkout. And
2: yeah,
1: they were
2: in the
1: just,
2: grocery store.
1: Yes,
2: yeah.
1: Insane stories. I think that was a real story that someone hooked up with an alien. There was like a photo, which is crazy. Miley is choosing, though, to keep things pretty private. She posted about her godmother, or her fairy godmother, as Dolly called herself, yesterday before she was seen looking really sad heading into a recording studio. She wrote, "The feeling of losing my Aunt Dolly is beyond what feels right to share. Our most sacred moments were private, and they'll stay behind that stage, beneath the glamour and between our hearts. What I know is Dolly would want me to feel it, write a song about it, and then continue to be strong. I have an angel by my side. I always have. One of our last conversations was about music and metamorphosis. I will always love her and want to make her proud. My heart breaks for the world, her family and friends who will miss her deeply. We're in this loss together, and we will see her in all of the most beautiful things," which made me pretty emotional when I read that yesterday. And like the planner Dolly is, she had the song she wanted played at her funeral already picked out, and it was years ago. And it's not "I Will Always Love You." She did say she expected her signature ballad would probably be played, though, especially after hearing it at Whitney Houston's funeral. And it was the Whitney version in 2012. It was there, she said, when they picked up her coffin and started in on that song, "I started to cry. That's when it hit me that she was really gone." But for her own, she wants the country gospel song "If We Never Meet Again," about being separated from loved ones on earth but reuniting with them in heaven. The song had really deep meaning. She said that it was her daddy's favorite, and she said, "We sang it at his funeral and I would like it to be sung at mine." So she had that already picked out. And like we said, you know, she has a song release for us. She knows what she wanted to wear. She knows where she wanted to go. All the things. She knew who she wanted to make the announcement and what she wanted him to say. So everyone is respecting her wishes and doing it exactly how she wanted. John Mayer fans were not super happy last night when they realized he was having a whole damn concert in the Hamptons with his full band, but it was very exclusive and invite only. He did it outside. I don't know if you guys saw this. Lots of people were there, like Paul McCartney, Andy Cohen. His boo was backstage, of course. And then we saw Howard Stern come out of his house, which, like, wow. I didn't know that was possible.
2: Yeah.
1: I haven't seen that man
2: outside. That's a special occasion if he leaves.
1: Oh, yeah. I mean, he works from home. He lives at home. He stays at home. But
2: I used to think I would want that. I don't think so. I don't think I'd like it. But pre-COVID, I'm like, wait a minute. So you're telling me you can build me a radio station in my house and I don't have to leave and I just do the radio show from my house? I'm in. And then we did it for 2 days and I'm like, I'm out.
1: I would be.
2: And then we all just subjected ourselves to COVID and came in every day.
1: We certainly did. We were FEMA, if you remember.
2: Yeah, we had FEMA cards.
1: Yes, and mine has a selfie on it.
2: In case we ever got stopped by the military or something on our way in to do this stupid radio show.
1: I tried to use it once and it did not work. Just letting you guys know.
2: I tried to use it to get into a bar one time. It didn't work either. They thought I was the feds and made me go. No, I didn't. I didn't do
1: oh,
2: that.
1: Oh, that's hysterical. No.
2: Yeah, I need to get in a club with my feet. You know. They'd be like, hey, no, you're not.
1: They would think mine was fake because literally, remember, they picked photos like from our Instagram and mine was like me doing a mirror selfie. I was like, wait, let's get an official photo.
2: And mine was like me petting a stingray on vacation.
1: Yeah, it's like, you made this, girl. And really quick, I don't know if you guys saw, but Britney Spears' son, Jaden James, he is the new face of MAC Cosmetics. And this is after we've seen him walk a couple runways, a couple red carpets. So it looks like he wants to do some modeling, and he is. So hopefully they'll be close together in California. And if you want to be close together with us, you can always do that. 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
2: All right, Teresa's really good at this game. She's been on at least twice, and another tiebreaker with her for $850 in the Showbiz Shelly Showdown after Huntrix in 3 minutes. Oh.

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1: Showbiz!
2: Good morning. Hello.
1: I'm sorry, I'm getting called out. Did I miss that you didn't announce Tim Curry's passing? Yeah, you missed it. Come on now.
3: Biggest stories of the day.
1: Guys, 5 hours of a show. If you didn't hear it in the 15 minutes that you listened, it's possible that in the other 4 hours and 45 minutes, I got to it. You guys, we got the Colin Fred out police out here today. Telling you, Shelley, this is...
2: Right.
1: It's a hard world. Guys, I'm doing the best I can over here. Good Lord. Don't get me going today. I'm not having it today. I haven't had my second caffeine boost yet, Teresa. I'm not here for this. Don't do this to me. Teresa, it's a hard job. It's making everybody happy all the time, you know?
4: I know, you're the best friend.
1: I love you. Thank you. I do the best I can, man. People get in, oh, what about this? I don't know. I already did it. Anyway, Teresa, give me another fun fact. You've been on now 7 times or something, but because you keep tying because you're so good at this. But give me
2: Stop
1: another,
2: it.
1: Give me another fun fact about you. Let me learn some more about Teresa, the newest member of our show.
4: I actually work for the WIC program, so I help moms and babies all day.
1: Oh, wow. Okay. So, hey, and she's a good person, so, you know, take a dive, Shelley. Sorry. We gotta pay the lady.
2: I can't promise.
1: We gotta pay the lady. Five pop culture questions against Showbiz Shelley, who's been playing this game since she was, 19 years old?
2: Oh, probably something like that.
1: When you were in college. Like, that's
2: do the math.
1: I'm not going to do the math, which is why I just said the number, and I let people figure out how old you are. But for a very long time, and she's very good at it, 1,206 wins, only 82 losses, and she's tied with Teresa multiple times. 5 questions. Shelley, you got to go.
2: Okay, good luck.
1: Adios.
4: Good luck.
1: Off she goes to the sound booth. Poof. Teresa, question number one for you. Miley Cyrus paid tribute to her late godmother, Dolly Parton, yesterday. Dolly also notably played Miley's aunt on this Disney show.
4: Hannah Montana.
1: Which Rock Nation boss is a current favorite to do the Super Bowl halftime show on some betting sites?
4: Jay-Z.
1: Which sports car and tit-for-tat singer is the face of Calvin Klein's 2026 fall campaign?
2: Take a guess. One.
1: Nicole Kidman and Sandra Bullock attended the European premiere for the sequel to this 1998 movie where they play sisters who come from a long line of witches.
4: Practical Magic.
1: And Charlie Hunnam and the cast of this FX show about a biker gang are reuniting for a new show with a twist.
4: Sons of Anarchy.
1: All right, you got a 4.
2: Ooh.
1: This might be close. This might be close. I don't know.
2: How did she?
1: She got a 4.
2: Okay, I have an in.
1: You have an in. Are you ready?
2: Yeah.
1: Miley Cyrus paid tribute to her late godmother, Dolly Parton, yesterday. Dolly is also notably played Miley's aunt on this Disney show.
2: Hannah Montana.
1: Yep. Which Rock Nation boss is a current favorite to do the Super Bowl halftime show on some betting sites?
2: Jay-Z.
1: Yeah. Which sports car and tit-for-tat singer is the face of Calvin Klein's 2026 fall campaign?
2: Tate McRae.
1: Yeah. Nicole Kidman and Sandra Bullock attended the European premiere for the sequel to this 1998 movie where they play sisters who come from a long line of witches.
2: Practical Magic.
1: Yeah. Charlie Hunnam and the cast of this FX show about a biker gang are reuniting for a new show with a twist.
2: Oh, no.
3: 3.
1: Really?
3: 2.
2: Oh, no.
3: 1.
2: I don't know.
1: What oh, my it? God.
2: Oh, what
1: Sons
2: is
1: of Anarchy.
2: Anarchy? Oh, military.
1: He's mad now. Don't get him mad. He'll point the aircraft carrier in the. Who knows what Military Mike might do?
2: Oh, no.
1: The Admiral of the Navy, Military Mike. Teresa, you did it again.
4: Yes. Oh, my goodness.
1: Yet another tie. So you got to come back tomorrow, this time for $900. So what, you've earned yourself maybe an extra $150, I think, at this point. Hang on a second, and we'll talk to you tomorrow.
4: All right. Thank you.
1: Right, Shelley, you just can't get rid of Teresa.
2: I can't. No. Oh, that's so annoying.
1: You can't kick this woman. She's so annoying
2: to you. I thought I had it. I was like, oh, I'll get this last one. And of course.
5: Shelley, how was the Backstreet Boys at the Sphere? I've been meaning to ask you.
2: Oh my gosh, it was amazing. Okay. Yeah. I went to last weekend. 24 hours, guys.
1: Wow. So you just flew all the way there just to see that?
2: Just to see that.
3: Hmm.
1: Wow. Wow.
2: Great show.
5: Did
2: highly
5: it change
2: recommend.
5: Your life, like everyone says it did?
2: It was really, really good. I would like to go back because it's almost like so much to take in. Like, I almost want to go back because I was trying to like film everything and capture everything. It's like, I want to go back and just like enjoy it. Mm-hmm. You know what I mean? So it was awesome. The Sphere is so cool. Such a cool venue. Yeah, it was very, very good.
1: I did see I think I saw Military Mike's video first. I'm like, oh, he got drugged to that. Right. So
2: he's down for whatever.
1: I was going to say, I'm not sure who was more excited though between the two of you, actually. All right, so we'll play again tomorrow. Shelly, have a good day.
2: Okay, you too.
1: Okay, bye. The Throwback Throwdown, Name That Tune Battle, is next. And the Throwback Dance Party, little mini version with DJ Neurotic, now every day on the show. We'll do that in a couple of minutes as well. It's The Fred Show.

0: morning, the throwback throwdown, name that tune battle, the throwback dance party, the fun fact. The fun fact today, by the way, is a little frightening, actually. It's about grass. And as if the bat in the mouth story that I did earlier wasn't frightening enough, then this is like, it's a little strange.
1: Scared.
0: But yeah.
1: You've been stressing us out all week with these fun facts.
0: Well,
1: are they scary?
0: Okay, well, this it's about grass, and it's a little strange, and I'll tell you what it is in a minute.
2: Hey. Yeah. More Fred Show next.
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6: It's going to be a nice day here across the tri-state. Again, temperatures starting in the mid-60s and warming to 85. Our sky today will be mostly sunny with a light northwest wind. There is a chance that we could see a pop-up later this afternoon, but like only off to our eastern spots, and even there, it's a 20% chance of rain or less. Tonight, down to 64. Tomorrow, ample sunshine, highs in the mid-80s, and low humidity. That's the forecast. I'm 9 First Warning meteorologist Jennifer Ketchmark.
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12: 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I'm not spraying anything. 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
13: Hey, we got a team of people picking these clips now. It's not me.
14: I love it.
13: Y'all said it. Y'all said it. Thursday, August 27th, it's the Fred Show. I gave my man, Darren, full autonomy.
15: This is bringing me back to my rave days.
13: You can bring me back to last night.
15: Hey.
13: Oh! Yeah, you know me, man. I left around 4 a.m.
15: Yeah,
13: I left
15: the rave.
13: Well, it's in Chicago. It's the house music weekend, you know? So I had to celebrate a day early because you know me. House music comes out. Oh, you,
14: yes, Fred, the house.
13: Just one? I got one of those glow sticks on the rope.
15: And you have the gloves with the fingers and you walk up to people and go like this.
13: Which pair? Obviously, I have that. Morning, everybody. Thursday, August 27th. It's the Fred Show. Hello, Kaylin.
16: Hi.
13: Wipe, girl. don't be spraying stuff up there. It's not good for the pH. Jason, how you doing?
17: Hi, I'm good.
13: Paulina's out today. Kiki.
18: Good morning.
13: Showbiz and Bella. All right, so Kiki and Kaylin and Jason are your players in the Throwback Throwdown. Name That Tune Battle. You might be called upon for a phone-a-friend. So if you know your stuff, it could come in handy. 855-591-1035. Call now if you want to play. Kaylin with 16 wins this year. Jason has 8. Paulina has 2. Kiki has 1.
14: Hey, today's the day.
13: Today might be the day. Call now if you want in, then the throwback dance party. And fun factor coming up.

0: Fred Show is on. Side note, I was watching Love is Blind UK last night, and I want to know who does the music on that show. You guys watch this?
1: No.
0: Trust me, now that I pointed this out, if you watch Love is Blind, it will change everything. But like when they transition, they have like the dance music. But it will be like, love will conquer all.
2: It's like Selling Sunset.
0: Right, but then like, I don't know if it's AI and they like they spit something at it and then it says something, but like it's not quite in theme with whatever the subject was, but it's all about love. It'll be like, love is a carousel. And then they'll like go to the next scene. But you'll once you notice this, you'll never unnotice it.
2: It's awful, the music.
0: Yeah, I'm watching it last night, but it's and then like if it's like a little more dramatic, it'll be like love is a roller coaster. Like, slow it down a little bit, you know, because it's dramatic.
2: It'll be like, I'm shopping with my shoes, and my shoes are shopping, and I'm buying new shoes, and it'll be like,
0: no, that's exactly what it is.
2: What?
0: It'd be like, love conquers all. Love conquers all. Waka, waka, waka, wow.
2: It has to be AI. Like, imagine if that was you were that singer, though.
3: They can't be real songs. Like, it can't be. It's like girl boss. Like, yeah. I'm a girl boss, yeah. And I'm bussing up, and I'm getting my bag, and I'm a girl boss.
0: Yeah. You know, like, you're never gonna not notice this now if you watch Love is Blind. But I'm just watching this last night. I'm like, how many damn techno songs do they have about love? Like a million of them.
3: That I've never heard before somehow.
0: Right, no. I'm like, and whose job is it to be like, that's the one for here.
2: Yeah.
0: Oh, yeah, no, put that. Oh, no, that's the perfect one to put right there. It's like Saved by the Bell. You know, I brought this up a million times. If you watch Saved by the Bell in the 90s, they had the same Saved by the Bell song, but then the last, like, 5 seconds would change based on if it was going to be a serious scene. Like if we were going to talk about caffeine pill addiction,
2: yeah.
1: Oh,
0: or
1: yeah.
0: If it was going to be like, you know, it would be like, bumpa bumpa bonnet, uh-huh. And that was like the sad one. That was when we were about to, like, you know, when Kelly didn't have enough money to go to prom, and so they had prom in the garage.
3: Oh, that garage.
0: He and she and Zach had prom somewhere else. Oh. Or it would be like when they were at the Max. Yeah. You remember the Max? You don't know what I'm talking about. They had a diner in their high school that Casey Kasem used to come to.
1: It was late.
2: Wait, I missed that. Right. Okay.
0: Casey Kasem would show up and mix at the diner that was in their high school at Bayside High. When all the classrooms had a view of the ocean. But if it were going to the Max, it would be like, whacka, whacka, whacka, wah-wah! Every now and again, I go on YouTube and I bust out this soundtrack for you guys just to prove to you that this really happened. But yeah, if it was serious, you know, it gets sad. Dunka, dunka, dunka, dunka. All right, I'm dumb. Let's play this stupid game. Kenyatta. Is it Kenyatta?
4: Yes, it is.
0: Hey, welcome to the Throwback Throwdown on the Fred Show. Thank you for listening. Jason's your player today.
3: Yes, Kenyatta. Let's go, girl.
0: Love conquers all. Love conquers all. Wait, who is that? Who is that person?
4: It's Elijah.
2: It's you.
0: Elijah, I've been waiting for you to call, Elijah. Tell me something about you. What's a fun fact about you, Elijah? No offense, Kenyatta, but I want to talk to him, Elijah.
5: Molly's birthday party is coming up, and we're actually going to make like a stuffing movie.
4: They're doing a parody of a movie with stuffies.
0: Okay. Oh. That's very exciting, Elijah, and happy birthday. I hope it's a very good time. Christy is here. Hi, Christy.
6: Good morning.
0: Christy, Kiki is your player. Good morning.
1: Hey, girl.
6: We got this today, Kiki.
1: Yes.
0: All right. I like the confidence. And finally, we have Tawny. Tawny. Hi, Tawny.
7: Hey.
0: Tawny, Kaylin's your player.
2: Hello.
7: All right. Let's go.
0: Fantastic. Let me mute the at-home players. I'm going to at the mute the players. I'm going to at the mute home players.
1: On the live stream. I'm adding a mute.
0: I'm not dyslexic, but I'm dyslexic in my speech. Like, I switch words in my head all the time. Like, I'm telling you, my brain works way faster than my mouth does.
3: Yeah.
0: It just does. And, I can be helpful in my private life, though, sometimes. Okay. I muted the at-home players. Your name is your buzzer, along with our buzzer system. All decisions by me, the great DC, our final. Each of you have a phone a friend with whom you can confer on one point except the winning point. Kiki or Jason, no, Jason's in charge of the score because I'm over. I'm very focused over here hosting a damn game, so I can't always be responsible. You guys ready?
3: Yes.
0: Just to remind everybody, Kaylin has 16 wins, Jason has 8, and Kiki has 1. Song number 1 in the Throwback Throwdown.
7: And we could be.
0: That is Kaylin.
2: That is Calvin Harris.
0: 5. 4.
2: Summer?
0: 3. Yep. It again, baby. As long as skies are blue. It is Summer.

0: wait for the beat to drop. Who would I be if I cut it earlier than that? Who would I be? This was me last night. Okay. Palin has won song number two in the Throwback Throwdown. Oh, I love when this day comes. Kaylin again.
1: That is Crush, David Archuleta.
0: It is. Why do I keep running from it the truth? Jason, how dare you? Is he doing a spreadsheet again? How could you miss this?

0: videos of him lately playing like state fairs and stuff.
1: Yeah.
0: We got to work on the backup dancing a little bit. We got to work on the moves. The moves aren't great. Now he's shirtless, insists on being shirtless with like sagging jeans. I would too if I looked like that.
2: Yes. It's okay by me.
0: Yeah. No, me too. Yeah. Actually, and that's even my thing. And I still continue to feel bad until this day that he had to pine over a woman in the music video for the song when we all know that's not what he wanted to do.
2: Yeah.
0: You know, but at the time, that's what they felt they had to do.
2: Yep.
0: You know, but here he is singing to this lady, but he wasn't.
2: No, he was not.
0: And he didn't have to.
2: He was singing to me.
0: He was.
2: Yes.
0: He was. So that is 2-4, Kaylin. Is anyone else? Hello?
3: Hello.
0: Okay. I was just wondering if anyone else was playing the game today. Song number 3 in the throwback throwdown.
3: Kiki. I know that you.
2: Yes.
3: No.
0: Okay.
3: I want to call my friend.
0: You want to call your friend. Mm-hmm. All right. Kiki and Christy. Kiki and Christy only. Nobody else say anything. It's including you, Elijah.
4: Something special.
0: Yeah. I'll tell you what, if you guys get this right, we can just all go home.
5: See, did you hear it?
3: Oh my gosh, my.
5: Can you 5 hear me? Girl, let that window up.
0: 4, 3.
5: Jesse McCarthy.
6: Jesse McCarthy.
0: Okay, but. I'm going to play with you guys. I'm gonna play this game with you, but what is it? What's
5: it's
0: it called?
5: Jesse McCarthy.
0: You can't just pull a Paulina and keep screaming the same thing.
5: I know.
3: Okay, this
0: 5, 4, 3, 2.
5: Sunset, bro. Relax.
0: Okay. Okay, no. Kaylin again.
3: Jesse McCartney. Beautiful soul.
0: Yeah, that's right.
4: And you. Something special.
0: I was going to let you have that. If, I would have given it to you if you could have come up with the name of it. Just as a courtesy. Basically, it was going to be charity work, but...

0: Jesse McCarthy. That's not even a name. It's not even a real name. Come on, man. All right. Well, Kaylin's about to just win this thing. Oh, there are five songs left. I'm not sure if it matters.
1: No.
0: Throwback. Kaylin has three. No one else has anything. Throwback throwdown. Hello. Kiki. Thank God.
2: Thank you, bro.
3: Hey.
2: Everybody be quiet. that is Mariah Carey.
0: Five. Four.
2: Oh, I didn't forget the song.
0: Three.
2: Lord, jeez.
0: Two.
2: Butterflies. Butterfly. Ooh, butterfly.
0: I'm just going to let you keep
3: Jesse
0: talking.
3: Yeah.
2: So mad.
0: Let me, I'll just be clear with you. The problem's not the S on the end. It's that that word doesn't exist in the title. That's what the problem is. Jason.
1: Oh my God, I almost said McCarthy.
0: No offense, Kaylin. I'm rooting against you today. Yeah, I want to make this interesting. Nice. I mean, it's really no fun if you get eight and no one else gets anything.
1: Is it Mariah Carey, Shake It Off?
0: Certainly isn't. Kaylin, what is
3: no.
0: it?
3: Kaylin, that is Mariah Carey, Touch My Body.
0: Yeah, it is. Oh. Yeah. You can't help that you're good at this, but it's like, you know. Have the rest of you ever heard a song before?
1: To be fair, all Mariah's songs sound the same at this part.
0: In her I will hunt you down. Okay, so. There are more songs left. Somebody could sweep it right here.
2: Listen, are we done?
3: You can get four, Kiki, and then we can tie.
2: Then I can.
0: You get five straight, you win.
2: Let's go.
0: Yeah. And I think you have
2: zero
0: no chance. Oh, yeah. Yeah, as I look at what we have coming up now.
3: So you get four.
0: Oh, boy. Jason, you ready?
1: Yes.
0: Are you trying to make to wage the greatest comeback in Throwback Throwdown history?
1: Yes.
0: All right, starts right here.
1: Okay.
0: The road to redemption begins right here.
2: Ooh.
0: And Kaylin for the win.
3: I actually don't. Hold on.
0: Oh, she's doing that thing where she's like,
3: I really don't.
0: But I know. Five.
3: Classic,
0: four,
3: but I don't know
0: three,
3: the people, so give it
0: two.
3: To Jason. I'm not doing a skit.
1: No.
0: Okay. All right. Okay. That thing where you're like, oh gosh, I don't know, and then you knew it.
1: Yeah.
3: No,
0: and then
3: no,
0: you
3: no,
0: completely
3: no.
0: knew it.
1: Jason. So let's phone a friend.
0: All right, phone a friend. So it's Jason and Kenyana and nobody else.
4: Fifth Avenue Diamond, and they don't make you like they used to. You're never going out of style.
0: Okay, guess. Five.
1: Classic.
0: Four.
1: MKTO.
0: That's right!

0: left. You could force a tie, Jason. Kaylin for the win.
1: That is
0: five.
1: Yeah, it was right. That is four, Eden's crush.
0: Three.
1: Oh, yeah, it was right there.
0: It is not.
1: Oh, okay.
0: I did count to five, but no. Yeah. I was going to let you correct yourself if you needed to, but no. Jason?
2: It's Pink. Is it Some Girls?
3: No. Oh, no. I get that. Would you like me to play?
1: Look, that's what it was.
0: Are you talking smack? Yeah. You have zero. Look at that.
3: Now you need me.
0: You have no points. Look at that.
3: And I still don't know the song.
0: And I don't think you can't win now. Kaylin just won. But anyway. Okay. All right. Well, what is it?
3: It's Pink.
0: And what is it called?
3: Most Girls.
0: It is.
3: Oh.
0: That's one. You get one. Pink, Most Girls. All right. So you scored a point.
3: Thank you. Thank you. Very proud.
0: But no, Jason, you can't catch up.

0: Kaylin won, but we'll just keep playing here. Got a cup in your hand. Yeah. Baby sitting but Kiki.
1: Chris Brown and Kid Ink. You remind me.
0: No. It's called Show Me. Show Me. Does he do this without Kid Ink?
2: Yeah, he does.
0: Kid Ink doesn't come out, does he?
2: No.
0: Yeah, he
2: no.

0: just did a concert when I worked in Austin. 2004 or 2005. She opened for Bob the Bachelor. Do you remember the guy named Bob that was on? He tried to have a singing career. She opened for him at an event that we had.
1: Dolly Parton also was on The Bachelorette. Remember with Emily Maynard?
0: That came up yesterday.
1: Yes. Yes, your friend.
2: Wow.
1: Yes.
0: Emily Maynard.
1: Yeah.
0: Oh, boy, that's a name I haven't heard in a minute.
1: It resurfaced. I was like, they had legit people on there? And they did. She was a Dolly girl.
2: For anything.
0: Oh, I Emily. That. I wasn't mentioned. I should have been a chapter in the book. I wasn't mentioned in the book. I'm upset about it. I thought I played a pivotal role in her deciding to date, like, nice people. Like other, I'm not a nice guy. But I think she married the next guy she dated after. I mean, we didn't really date. Well, not a few dates. I'm like this.
1: Did
0: show,
1: you read the whole book?
0: This show is now heard in North Carolina, so I'm going to watch what I say. Okay. much love to Emily Maynard. I think she has 17 kids now.
1: She's sweet.
0: I think Ricky, her daughter, has kids now, or is pregnant or whatever. Emily Maynard's an incredible looking grandmother. The last time I checked, I could be wrong about all of that, but I thought we did that story.
1: I thought
0: Ricky was pregnant. Anyway, it doesn't at one point. Anyway, all the best to all of them.
2: Yes,
0: I love them. I love them all. I love them all. Yes. And then here is the tiebreaker. Banger.
1: The
0: Bob Guinea. That was his name. Yeah, Stacey had to play two songs in front of Bob Guinea. That was the time. All right, Kaylin, you win. Win number 17. And that means Tawny. Tawny's the winner. Okay. Woo! All right, there's Tawny, all right, hang on a second. And Kenyana and Christy and everybody, hang on a second. Jason, you almost had it.
2: Almost.
0: You were right
2: so
0: there.
2: Close.
0: You really were there. But you got beaten out on a David Archuleta song, I think.
2: Oh, yeah.
0: I think that was part of the problem, wasn't it?

0: the granddaddy, the Friday throwback dance party. Tomorrow around this time, it's Kelly's birthday. Happy birthday, Kelly. We're going through all these texts. Thank you for hitting us up this morning. I feel like I'm missing some. You're going to get mad at me. You're going to be like, why didn't you say something nice to me? I don't know. Sorry if I missed your birthday. I'm going like 50 of these things.
1: That's awesome.
0: Well, it's not awesome because I can't remember.
1: I know. I just think that people are texting.
0: Who I missed.
2: It's your birthday today. Happy birthday.
0: Yeah, right. If it's your birthday, you, the one who texts, I'm talking to you. This is a special message, signature only for you. If it's your birthday and you texted, happy birthday. It's a personal one from me to you. Joseph, Jesse, happy anniversary. Jacob, happy anniversary. Don. Okay, now we're just throwing stuff out there, and I got to go. The fun fact is next.
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0: guys. Did you know that the smell of freshly cut grass is partly a plant distress response? It's the grass screaming.
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0: It's the Fred Show. Thank you so much for having us on today. 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
2: Woo!
0: Sierra, Stella Lefty. We'll get you there for free tomorrow morning. And finally, it's Friday tomorrow, too. So we'll see you then. Have a great day. Bye, guys.
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13: Superhero stories have been squeezed and molded into just about every genre of film and TV over time. Action, comedy, drama, even horror. But this new Superman spinoff will fit it into something we have not seen before. It's a mockumentary.
14: Yeah, The People versus Gorilla Grodd will be a faux true crime docuseries where Clark Kent's co-worker, the Daily Planet's Jimmy Olsen, investigates one of Metropolis's most sensational trials.
15: In which Gorilla Grodd, who's literally a genius ape with psychic powers thanks to some aliens, was convicted of murdering his own dad, King Grodd.
13: But as Jimmy deep dives, he begins to wonder, did he really do it? Jimmy will again be played by Skylar Gazando, who was a fan fave in Superman, and many other actors from the movie are also on board.
14: Though Gorilla Grodd will be portrayed by Jimmy Tatreau, who's new to the DC universe, but who the showrunners are very familiar with.
15: Yeah, he actually stole the show in another hilarious mockumentary that they made, Netflix's American Vandal.
13: That's right. Look for The People versus Gorilla Grodd on HBO Max.
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1: I had a dream last night. Very vivid dream. Kelly Ripa, Mark Consuelos, and Michael Gelman were all in my dream last night.
2: Wow.
1: For my other job. Remember my job back in the day? Live with Kelly and Ryan?
2: Mm-hmm.
1: It was like I was filling in for Mark. I don't know where he was. He was shooting that TV series.
2: Oh, yeah. Up in Canada.
1: Canada?
2: What was it? Oh, it was
3: Riverdale.
2: I was in Riverdale. Something high.
1: Yeah, I think he got called back to Riverdale or something. And in there, I stepped in. I was like, this was so much fun. Great to see you guys. And Gelman. Anyway, I had a vivid dream. And I woke up with a smile on my face. I was very happy. Do you ever celebrate how well you sleep?
2: Yeah.
1: I slept so well.
2: If the dream is good. But if the dream is stressful, then that's a stressful night.
3: How did it make you feel is the real question.
1: You're missing my point. It wasn't about the dream. I had several thoughts last night. But I woke up fully rested.
2: You're lucky. I woke up to a big thump on my back. Michael had went like this and literally just like punched me in my back in his sleep. And so I woke both of us up and he was like, oh, I'm so sorry. I'm so sorry.
1: This is why I don't sleep with men. They just thump
2: you.
1: Honestly,
2: in all these years,
3: they all thump,
2: something like that has never happened in the 17 years that we've been together. Like, it's never happened.
1: He needs to back off and scoot over.
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34: It's going to be a nice day here across the tri-state. Again, temperatures starting in the mid-60s and warming to 85. Our sky today will be mostly sunny with a light northwest wind. There is a chance that we could see a pop-up later this afternoon, but like only off to our eastern spots, and even there, it's a 20% chance of rain or less. Tonight, down to 64. Tomorrow, ample sunshine, highs in the mid-80s, and low humidity. That's the forecast. I'm 9 First Warning Meteorologist Jennifer Ketchmark.
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1: Coming up, I have a quote of the day. Oh, and a common snack. This is crazy. You probably give your kids. I had these a lot as a kid. And dentists are saying this is worse than some candy.

0: Kiss 107.1.
1: Now, this was in my algorithm. We've eaten these. You probably give them to your kids. They're called goldfish crackers.
2: Yeah.
1: Goldfish crackers. They're a staple. Some would say their favorite snack.
2: Yes.
1: Dentists are saying, no, it can be worse than chocolate. In some candies, the flour mixes with saliva to create sticky, sugary paste, gets stuck in the teeth, and causes real drama. You know when you eat stuff like that? I mean, I feel like Cheez-Its, all that stuff. It's going to, you got to water pick it, floss it out.
2: Think about that when you're eating crackers.
1: I didn't think it'd be worse than candy.
3: You give this to your 5-year-olds, and so they're not really getting in there and brushing good.
1: No, they're probably not flossing, are they? No. That was stood out to me. They're so great, though. They're the perfect snack. And when they get soggy, I love them. Now,
3: you like them soggy?
1: Oh, I like my grape nuts soggy. I like my cereal soggy.
3: That's
1: like the milk
3: different. To
1: get chocolatey.
3: Cereal soggy, fine. But how do you soggy up a goldfish cracker?
2: I think he means he puts it in his mouth and like lets it soften. And
1: let it soften before I
3: like a bowl
1: like the roof of
3: water.
1: My mouth takes charge.
2: Got it.
1: Today's quote. In a world obsessed with being extraordinary, there is a deep peace in just being human.
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1: 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Have you heard it? Are you using it? Coming up.
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1: All right. Slang vocabulary. I have learned so much. I'm throwing stuff around.
2: That's right.
1: There's a new one. This one I will over-index usage of. I love this one. It's so good. It's so perfect. I can use it so often.
2: Right.
1: It's, what is it? It's
2: polyester.
1: Polyester. Check it out. Sissonet, so polyester.
2: If someone calls something polyester, they basically mean it feels fake, cheap. Yep. Mass-produced.
1: Inauthentic.
2: Or like it's trying too hard or trying too hard to impress. That's polyester.
1: Right.
2: So it's kind of replacing cringe a little bit.
1: Yeah. It sounds a little more playful, but everybody's IG is polyester, bro.
2: I know. I was thinking IG. That. I'm like, basically, right? If you have an Instagram, I think we're all
1: like,
2: a little polyester
1: on your Instagram, bro. I hate to say it, but we are so going to have the best time with polyester.
2: I know.
1: Yeah, I'm very excited about it.
3: There's actually a trend right now that's like anti-polyester, where everybody's like posting their flops, you know?
1: But does it say anti-polyester? Or you
3: no,
1: just
3: it doesn't say anti-polyester. It just says these are like my flops.
2: What do you mean flops? Like bad pictures? Like when you're trying
1: to... No, outtakes.
3: Yeah, like stuff that I didn't show on Instagram. Fails this week that I had. Like I didn't make this sale on my call. I didn't, you know, I was late to this meeting.
2: That's cool.
1: I like that.
2: I like
1: that. Versus people who like fake apologize to me that are polyester apologies.
2: Whoa, that sounds deep.
3: Yeah, some who
1: I'm just telling you what people do. They apologize or they give you a compliment. It's a polyester compliment. I don't buy it.
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24: Another warm one out there this afternoon as we stick with mostly sunny skies and temperatures topping out in the low to mid 80s. Tonight we dip back down to the low 60s. Very similar for your Friday. We eventually warm up though. We'll be in the 90s by next week. That's your 9 First Warning Forecast. I'm meteorologist Cameron Harden.
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1: I don't know if it's my phone or me. My phone can't hear.
2: No, I think you have to take the L on this one. It's definitely you.
1: But when I speak like this into it, it does type it correctly.
2: Right.
1: And then I get upset with it. I'm like, no. And then it records that.

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1: So I found myself using my voice dictation a lot now on my phone.
2: I noticed that.
1: Yeah, well, I also, when I send all of y'all a text, it's now voice dictated.
2: Mm-hmm.
1: So I hit that little button and I talk into the phone. Well, my guy, my girl, whatever is inside my phone doesn't hear well. So my phone has a hearing issue. So now when, you know, because I would sit in a place, a public place, or on a bench.
2: Oh, okay.
1: And be like,
3: Tanya and Sissany, I have an idea for tomorrow, and this is it. And then I would, at the end, I always say, and sorry for any typos, this has been dictated.
1: I say that.
2: That's how you do it? But you're so mumbly.
4: Yeah.
1: My phone just can't hear. So now, when I send a voice note, I have to speak like this in public. So I'm speaking loudly. I'm yelling into my phone.
2: That happens with my Google Home.
1: But it defeats the purpose of me doing it.
2: Type it out. You got two choices here.
1: No. My doctor says stop typing. Has your doctor not told you that?
2: Why?
1: Madness.
2: Oh, no.
1: Yeah. And that is causing a lot of issues in people's fingers and wrists. And over time.
2: Carpal tunnel?
1: That and worse. It also, it's a ripple effect.
2: What's worse?
1: It gets up to your elbow and it gets into your arms and your shoulders.
2: I mean,
1: let me tell you now,
2: I know.
1: Stop typing.
2: What? Like on you our keyboards too? Like,
1: stop it all. If you go to Silicon Valley and you talk to the smart thinkers there, they don't type.
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1: The Fast and Furious celebrated its 25th anniversary on June 22nd, a moment that launched one of the most successful franchises in cinematic history. At a screening of their original earlier this month, Vin Diesel revealed the final installment, at least, that he'll be involved with. Shoots in December. He promises F11. 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
1: Ruby in the back room has got a question for us here in a second. 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

0: 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Cincy's Party Station.
1: So, Ruby, I like this question. You got married about a year ago. How long has it been?
2: Yeah, it's been about a year.
1: Now you're asking us, do married people like getting hit on? Why do you ask?
2: Well, I went to a watch party and a guy tried to pick up on my girlfriend while her man was in the bathroom. So she kind of shut it down. But later she was like, wait, that kind of made my day. Like, I wish more men would just approach women, and whether it's compliment or try to hit on them. She was just really flattered. So that's why I was like, it got me thinking, if you are in a happy relationship, do you still enjoy being hit on? Or does it make you feel uncomfortable?
3: No, the answer is no.
1: Oh, the answer is absolutely yes, because you know you're not going to do anything, but it makes you feel good about you.
3: It doesn't. It makes me panic, and I don't like want to have a conversation with you at all.
1: You don't want to get compliments?
3: No, no. This actually happened to me. And the guy's starting to talk to me next to me, and he's asking me questions. Oh, do you live around here? And oh, like, what do you do for work? And I'm like, I can't. Like, I just, I'm like, media?
1: Yeah, but, you know, being a guy, we don't get hit on. So when we do get hit on, it's like, this is a great day. Like, this is a great day. And I don't think that a compliment, it doesn't always have to be hitting. Also, if you give somebody a compliment, it could also be a compliment, right?
2: Right.
1: I mean, I don't know. It's fine. If you trust yourself, don't worry about it.
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2: Another warm one out there this afternoon as we stick with mostly sunny skies and temperatures topping out in the low to mid 80s. Tonight we dip back down to the low 60s, very similar for your Friday. We eventually warm up, though. We'll be in the 90s by next week. That's your 9 First Warning Forecast. I'm meteorologist Cameron Harden.
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hanging out with you on Cincy's Party Station, Kiss 107.1. Jonas Brothers, who also feel like brothers to this show, back with their new music. Very excited coming up next hour.

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1: Tanya has a trending report. This is going to be an interesting one to dive into, Sisney. Tanya.
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2: Okay. Let's get to this trending report. Tanya, go ahead. You're on.
3: So Ray, the woman behind the song, Where Is My Husband? She's making a pretty bold promise to her fans right now. She says she's flat out refusing to write her third album until she falls in love. She was on the Today Show and she said, I'm on strike from making an album until I fall in love. And when they asked if she was serious about waiting that long, she doubled down. She said, absolutely. I'm hard set. It could be 10 years, guys. She says she's just tired of writing from heartbreak. Her last two projects were basically all about being alone or getting her heart stomped on. And she already, she's already picked out the title of the third album, and it's going to be And Then She Fell in Love. So she wants to write from a different place for once. She's not forcing something just to have new music. So,
4: but isn't that forcing it?
2: No, I understand it. Look, she's tired of writing about bad dudes. Like, she's done it. How many heartbreak bad dudes can you write about? She wants something refreshing. And here's the interesting thing. I feel like her fans are going to try and hook her up fast because they're going to want the new music.
4: But that's the thing.
2: Millions of people as wing people, wing men.
4: Is she going to fall for the first dude because she wants to fall in love so badly? And maybe that's not her dude.
3: Exactly.
4: And then it's not the right love. And then,
2: well, there's a good album. Because she went in with the intention of making it the right person, so it becomes an authentic album. It's not polyester.
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0: Thanks for being with us. Jonas Brothers are next. Are you ready? They got new music coming out. This is a good hour to be here.
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1: Another day, another week, another time, opportunity, and accomplishment, and accolade for the Jonas Brothers. By the way, a few weeks ago, not too long ago, they just were named Disney Legends at the D23 Convention of Fans in Anaheim.
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1: And when
5: what
1: you
5: a
1: think
5: crazy
1: about it,
5: thing that was.
1: Kevin, Nick, Joe, to be a legend already and still the youth of America at the same time, that's an intersection of pop culture yet to be achieved. Wouldn't you say, Joe?
4: Absolutely. I mean, I think working with Disney all these years and to share the room with Anne Hathaway and The Rock, formerly known as Dwayne the Johnson, it really is special to receive something such like a high honor. It really was a beautiful room, and we're so excited, you know, to continue kind of doing more projects with them. I mean, we just released Camp Rock 3 only a few weeks ago as producers, which is kind of wild. And so maybe more in the future.
1: Nick, what would you say if you were to distill this down, the Jonas Brothers' secret to the magic, the secret to the success year after year, what would you distill it down to?
5: I mean, I think it's hands down the fans. It's just been incredible to watch over the last, you know, 20 years at this point. I think it's also a testament to our love for working with each other and getting to do what we do together. It's really incredible to get to share these moments with family and to still be having these new experiences.
1: Some unbelievable new music from the Jonas Brothers that I got to play. This track coming up next. You're going to love vibe. It's next.
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2: Another warm one out there this afternoon as we stick with mostly sunny skies and temperatures topping out in the low to mid 80s. Tonight we dip back down to the low 60s. Very similar for your Friday. We eventually warm up though. We'll be in the 90s by next week. That's your 9 First Warning Forecast. I'm meteorologist Cameron Harden.
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0: 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Here's a taste. Do you?

0: Listen When Sad, which is a new track for you. It has nostalgic tones and textures to it, inspired by some of those early 2000s days.
1: Yeah, this is so exciting for us. The song's finally out. We wanted to tap back into that early sound, our kind of breakthrough album in 07, self-titled and a little bit longer. And just that time in our lives when everything was new and exciting. We were writing about things that were happening to us in real time. And so we re-teamed with John Fields, our producer from those records, to give it that feel, nostalgic feel. But also, this lyric is all about those endless summers you have when you're 16 and you feel like you get the world at your fingertips and it kind of just goes by in a flash. And it's exciting for us to get this out there now and to also have a lot of announcements coming in the next few days. But kicking this thing off.
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1: That's going to wrap it up for us. 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The On Air with Ryan Seacrest podcast. 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
2: All right, Cincinnati. Back at one of my favorite spots, if not my favorite spot. Am I still reading the script? I don't know. This is Element Eatery, of course, the Element Experience every Thursday on my show. What a beautiful day. Thank you, Mother Nature. 2 days in a row, I don't know what to do with myself. Well, how about I have some friends on my show like Kelly Wall coming up next, giving back in her own way. I mean, a really huge passion for fitness for hope, because she built it from ground up, and we need to tell you what this is because it is coming up here in a couple of weeks, and we want to make sure you don't miss out on that. That's where we start the show again. Kelly Wall, she's been on the show in the past, and you've probably seen her TV interviews, and it's really cool what she's created and tying together fitness studios for some awareness, and you'll hear what the awareness is for. Now, I'm trying to create some awareness too. With a beautiful day like this, you need to find a patio. I got the perfect one. It is Element Eatery. Delicious food. 9 different places to choose from. I'll have my friend Gabby Singleton on later on this afternoon from Element Eatery. You have no excuses but to be my friend on a patio today. Deal? And I'll give you tickets for it, too. Third Eye Blind tickets coming up at 4:30 this afternoon. Box seats get you all qualified for that with an emoji that you're going to send me, and the Back to Class Arena Pass. That is Pitbull, Somber, Olivia Rodrigo tickets. That is on the way this hour. Next chance at 2:40. John John and Friends. Let's go, people.
3: Gotta get dead. Gotta get dead. Gotta get dead.

0: Just 107.1, John Don and friends. Okay, friends, Kelly, well, I think I should make this my new studio. And by that, I mean outside. I think the summer tour has never looked so good.
1: It is perfection out here.
0: I mean, we were in the dog days of summer, though. It was last week or 2 weeks ago, and I was sweating through multiple shirts a day. So, Mother Nature, thank you. I just want to say, like what happened yesterday, I was at Cincinnati Lager House. I'm back out today. It is Element Eatery. I'm here often, though. The food is so delicious. The drinks are delicious. But the vibes are even better. Now, I'm here off the back patio. I told Kelly, she's been here in the past to talk about Fitness for Hope. But she's been in studio with me, and I think she agrees this is the better play.
1: Oh, my God. This is stunning. It's the perfect location.
0: Maybe we should also... I don't know. I think everybody should be able to work out in nature today.
1: Get
0: out of your office. Let me talk to your boss because we got bigger things to talk about, including what is on the radio for you right now to create some awareness for Fitness for Hope. But it looks like we don't have to create much more than you already have. I'm telling you, when you've got over 250 fitness studios involved in this now. I remember when you came on, it was 2-3 years ago that you came on with me the first time.
1: Yeah, it was 4 years ago. You've been so generous.
0: Four years
1: ago is when it started right here in Cincinnati at Define and Oakley with one studio. And I just came up with this idea to see if other studios would host donation-based classes for suicide prevention.
0: Yeah.
1: And since then, it has just grown immensely. And as of this morning, we have more than 250 places committed in 32 states and D.C. to be a part of Fitness for Hope. It's in 2 weeks. So the idea is places host a donation-based class at their location.
0: Yeah.
1: And then they send any donations that they want to send to whatever mental health foundation they want to send it to, right? And so here in Cincinnati, we highlight the Jill Burrow Foundation. We highlight 1 in 5. We've got AFSP highlighted. So all on our website, the donations, everything goes directly to those foundations.
0: So it's a matter of, it's just like, get there and get a good workout in.
1: Yeah, come together. It's going to be such a powerful weekend of all these communities across the U.S. doing the same thing and coming together and inspiring hope.
0: Just the fact that you created this network, again, it gives me goosebumps to think about it years ago when I was just like, oh, Kelly, this is awesome that you're doing this. And you got, whatever, 5-10 studios. Did you ever imagine it getting to this level
1: now
0: across 30-something states?
1: No, and when I tell you I do all this outreach on Instagram, I try to keep it very real. I introduce myself, let them know why I do this, which is in honor of my brother, Justin, who we lost to suicide in 2012, and I share the idea with them, and they are willing. This would be nothing more than an idea without these studios and without the people that come to these classes, and they have given it wings, and it has just grown so much over the past few years.
0: Oh, Kelly, keep going. We're not done. We'll keep going here, too, on the radio to talk about this. Fitness for Hope, you can find it on Instagram. You're a couple weeks away on a weekend where you could really create some impact yourself just by getting a workout in, honestly, at a local participating studio. Let's get to it. John Don and friends, more with Kelly, live from Element Eatery, the Element Experience in Madison Square.
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24: Another warm one out there this afternoon as we stick with mostly sunny skies and temperatures topping out in the low to mid 80s. Tonight we dip back down to the low 60s, very similar for your Friday. We eventually warm up though, we'll be in the 90s by next week. That's your 9 First Warning Forecast. I'm meteorologist Cameron Harden on John John and Friends.
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27: 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Woo! Let's get back.

Just 107.1, John and Friends, Element Eatery. God, I love this place. Could be the vibes, could be the food, could be all of it. I think you should come experience it for yourself. Now, we continue on with Kelly Wall, and then here in a bit, about 25 minutes, my friend Jill Brink is going to be here, of course, from Cancer Free Kids. We got to talk about the 100-mile challenge that is kicking off next week, and I need to get you involved, get you on my team, and help create that awareness, too. It's basically an Awareness Thursday, and I want to make you aware of Element Eatery. And how I enjoy hanging out with friends here. And I know you will too, especially on a day like this. Let's continue on with Kelly after this. John and Friends.

0: Kiss 107.1, John and friends. Create more impact today. Trying to, Cincinnati. We need your help. I'm at Element Eatery. Element Experience, of course, every Thursday on my show to remind you to get to Madison Square. There's some really amazing Halloween things. Yes, we're talking fall and Halloween because pumpkin spice is in the air, Kelly Wall. Are you a fall girl? Or are you a pumpkin spice girl?
1: I'm ready. I'm a black coffee girl, but I'm ready for the fall. So if that means fall, count me in.
0: Okay, good. All right. Yeah, it didn't necessarily mean you had to consume the pumpkin spice. Kelly Wall is here to talk about, it's beyond a passion project. This is literally her life for good reason. But when you see her life's work, we need to reflect on what she's created and also be a part of it. Look at a couple weeks from now, September 11th. 12th and 13th, that entire weekend, Fitness for Hope. Now, this is, of course, she has a direct connection to suicide and now suicide prevention and awareness, and getting 250 plus studios across the country in how many states?
1: Oh, I think we're at 32 in DC as of this morning.
0: Unreal. You literally got an email.
1: I got an email as we were talking. Sitting here. Yeah, a place emailed me and they said, we want to do it. We've got locations in 3 different states. We're going to do all the classes there. I got one the other day. I'm like, who is this person? You're not on any of my spreadsheets. And somebody else shared it with them. So it's really growing organically as well, which is just incredible to see.
0: You got the ball rolling, and then the word of mouth factor. Everyone unfortunately has been directly or indirectly affected by suicide, and so we got to create these mental health conversations. We were just saying with my friends Gary and Miranda that we're here at Element Eatery. We struck up a combo with them about it, and if we could just like do this more often, we don't have to have so many of these walls built and feel like we can't talk about it.
1: It's very real, and I think that is part of the reason that this has grown so much is that it's a conversation. Some of these places I reach out to, and I was telling you, John, before, I will literally put my phone down and it'll make me cry because people will share their stories. They'll respond back and say, you know, I lost my brother. I lost my dad. I lost my cousin.
0: Yeah.
1: And you immediately have this connection, right? And people want to help. People want to be a part of something bigger. And with September being Suicide Prevention Month, it's the perfect tie-in. It just so happened that is when I ended up planning it. But to really just see these communities coming together, right? Like, it's really powerful to me that knowing in these 2 weeks, places across the country are coming together to remind people, you matter. Let's not forget who we've lost, and let's raise funds for these foundations.
0: Yeah, that's okay. So say I want to participate. Is it finding a list of the studios? What's the best way to go about this?
1: So fitnessforhope.org is our website. You can search for classes on there by your zip code. You can also go to Fitness for Hope, our Instagram page. We're retweeting stuff, but you can sign up directly with the studios. And if group fitness is not your thing, that's okay. You can get out that morning, do a walk. So we really want to move for mental health is kind of what we're going with. And you can also donate. Even if fitness is not your thing, you're not able to do it, you can donate right on the website directly to these foundations. Every penny goes right to them.
0: Kelly's actually been asked by multiple that she's tried to include their resources or tools and all that, and then got them successfully involved. But been asked like, so this is just your love letter. This is, one person put it, or how they put it, to say that this is like, Kelly doesn't take a dime of this. This is literally her mission in life to create this awareness and prevent it.
1: Mm-hmm. Yeah.
0: And through the resources that now are being provided by so many fitness studios, by resources, I mean the people that are stepping up.
1: Yeah, absolutely. Awesome. Truly, like I said, without these studios and run clubs and gyms stepping up, this would be nothing more than an idea. So I'm forever grateful for them and the people that come in. But like I said, every penny goes to these foundations, and that's when someone articulated it, that it was, you know, truly a love letter.
0: I just wanted to point that out so people understand that you're putting in a lot of work for this, but you go sleepless.
1: It's a passion project that I am honored to do.
0: Kelly Wall, again, Fitness for Hope. Follow her. Follow the Instagram account. Follow that brand and follow these fitness studios that are stepping up to be involved in this too. And go work out, y'all, especially September 11th through the 13th. You're the best.
1: Thank you so much.
0: All right, John Dowd & Friends continues live from Element Eatery, the Element Experience. Another friend of mine, Joe Brink, is going to be in here next. We're talking cancer-free kids, a 100-mile challenge, and creating more awareness with your help.
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12: Wake up in the morning feeling like P. Diddy.
13: Hey, what up, girl?
12: Grab my glasses, I'm out the door. 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

right, Cincinnati getting that much closer to my friend Joe Brink that's going to join me again from Cancer Free Kids so we can create some more awareness today. But my God, Mother Nature, she's making us aware of the good mood she's in. Come enjoy this unbelievable weather with me, will you? Let's be friends and get some delicious food. Element Eatery, Madison Square. I'm live off the back patio. And don't forget the fact that I still have tickets with me. I keep them in my pocket. We're talking Third Eye Blind box seats, people. Coming up at 4:30 this afternoon, that is your friendly favor. Thanks to my friends at Kiss Auto Glass. 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
2: All right, Cincinnati, here we go. Element Eatery, Madison Square. You hungry? Good. I have 9 different places for you to choose from. There's this unbelievable garden bar that has spectacular drinks because of my buddy Jack over there. We'll get him on the air to talk about the specials. Now, Mother Nature has given you every excuse to leave work today. I will talk to the boss for you if I have to, and so will Jill. Jill Brink, she's going to be on in a matter of moments later on. I'm going to have on an incredibly funny guy here locally that you should take some time and look up. Stop working again. It's Andrew Rudick that's going to share his story, and of course, he's performing tomorrow at Commonwealth Sanctuary in Dayton, Kentucky. You got a couple different shows. We'll go over all of that. It is all about highlighting our town and the people doing big things in it, and also doing it outside on the patio. That is my new studio as I'm looking at it right now here on the corner of Madison and Red Bank. John down and Friends, Jill Brink, Cancer Free Kids. She's in next.

0: Kiss 107.1, John, John, and friends. What up, Jill?
1: What's up, John?
0: How you been?
1: I'm great. How are you?
0: This is Jill Brink. Of course, magician there in terms of marketing, in terms of everything, making sure we are aware of all that is happening at Cancer Free Kids. I'm a little biased with our friendship, as you and I have connected many times in the past, but now we truly get to take this to the next level. And you want to give me my own team. Is this what I hear?
1: That's right.
0: Is that okay?
1: That's right.
0: Okay.
1: Again, I expect big things, John. big things.
0: Cincinnati, help me. Help me. We got work to do. No, all seriousness, we do. Jill is here. Madison Square, Element Eatery with me. Of course, I find time to get down here. This is my new studio. Happy with it? Oh, it's so great. You've got Cancer-Free Kids doing incredible work here in the tri-state. Well, I mean, nationwide, you obviously team up with Jersey Mike's every year. That's one thing that comes up, and that's an awesome partnership. But then, I mean, what you're doing here in Cincinnati for these kiddos, and then you bring in people like Bob Herzog and just all around sending a bat signal up to the sky to get people involved. 100-mile challenge is just one piece of this.
1: Yep.
0: Okay, let's get into this piece and what this is that kicks off on September 1st.
1: Yeah. All right. Well, at Cancer Free Kids, as you know, we are focused on finding gentler and more effective treatments for kids that go through cancer. Cancer, sadly, is still the number one cause of death by disease in kids. 1 in 6 do not survive, and those that do usually come out with long-term chronic health conditions because of their treatment.
0: Right.
1: So about 5 years ago, we came up with this idea of how do we rally our community behind these kids? How do we show up for them? How do we make them know that, one, we're not only interested in funding our mission, which is investing in early stage research that launches these bold, innovative new ideas for better therapies,
0: right,
1: but also give them a sense of hope and community and that people are behind them and cheering them on every step of their journey. So the 100 Mile Challenge is a campaign during the month of September, which is Childhood Cancer Awareness Month, where right. we ask our community to lean in and complete 100 miles of activity any way that you choose.
0: So right. Don't, it's don't not get all scared. At once. We have to make sure to point that out.
1: That's a whole month. We count daily steps, which is only about 6,000 steps a day to complete that. Running, biking, hiking. We have conversion charts for yoga, weightlifting. You can do gardening, walking your dog, mowing the lawn. Just however you move, but to keep our families in mind and to sport our Team Cancer Free Kids t-shirt that every single participant who signs up gets to wear and sport that as we go along throughout the month. And raise $100 for the cause. Don't let me forget about that part.
0: Oh, yeah. All of it ties into once, but this is one of those things. You want to talk about tugging on the heartstrings, though. Like, and when we get to the event, too, that you guys always, the celebration that is at Megacorp Pavilion, and you got Bob Herzog there, and like I said, you have so many different pieces to this pie of impact on these kiddos. Cincinnati, I'm telling you that you want to see the impact that you can have. Something simple like this, where you just count your steps. Right. But then ultimately what it can mean for a kid.
1: That's right.
0: Here locally.
1: Yeah. And it's so cool. You know, we have a new team member who he and his daughter, his daughter's a survivor. They were at Kings Island and she said she saw someone in a Team Cancer for Kids shirt. And she said, Dad, look, they're wearing our shirt.
0: See, that's
1: so like
0: amazing.
1: A 6-year-old saying that's our shirt. It's our community. So like you can literally wear a t-shirt and there could be someone looking at you from 100 feet away, but knowing that you're beside them in their journey and it's, you're making an impact. You don't even know that you're making
0: gosh.
1: When you're saying yes to engaging with us and helping these kids.
0: Things like this. Well, you probably want to do your own homework. If I had to guess, Cincinnati, you can go to Cancer Free Kids on IG. You can go to cancerfreekids.org. Or you can just stick around here on the radio. Jill ain't going nowhere. Mother Nature, again, doing her thing to provide this unbelievable backdrop today. So we're going to enjoy it and hope you will join us and stick around here. John Down and Friends, more next, live at Madison Square with Jill.
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5: A couple of earlier accidents have now cleared out. One on Broadway over at Eggleston Avenue. That's now gone. And the other crash now cleared on Guest Street over at Evans. 71 northbound, traffic slow from the Norwood Lateral up towards Stewart. I'm Eddie Zellick with traffic.
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28: Another warm one out there this afternoon as we stick with mostly sunny skies and temperatures topping out in the low to mid 80s. Tonight we dip back down to the low 60s. Very similar for your Friday. We eventually warm up though. We'll be in the 90s by next week. That's your 9 First Warning Forecast. I'm meteorologist Cameron Harden on John and Friends.
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Kiss 107.1, John Donne and Friends, 10 minutes away from your Back to Class Arena Pass. That is, of course, Pitbull, Somber, Olivia Rodrigo, all three of those shows. People, this is something that you should understand about this friendship, the relationship, where as a way to add to your back-to-school vibes, we send you to concerts. That's the kind of friend we are. Or friends that we are. What's the friend I am? I keep the tickets in my pocket. So hopefully you come see me at Element Eatery, corner of Madison and Red Bank. I got more with my friend Jill Brink coming up next. But part of the summer tour that is not wrapped up yet, I bring tickets with me. And then, of course, about an hour from right now, I got Third Eye Blind tickets. So a lot more to do as we continue on in Madison Square. John Donne and Friends. More next with Kiss 107.1.

0: Kiss 107.1, John Down and Friends. Thank you for a beautiful day, Cincinnati. Enjoy it. Take advantage of it. And take advantage of our friendship right now. Odds are really good. I'm going to get you qualified for some tickets if you come see me, whether it's Third Eye Blind tickets or Pitbull Somber, Olivia Rodrigo, you name it. That's the beauty of the friendship. I also connect you with amazing people in the tri-state like Jill Brink over here that you're hearing on the radio with me right now, of course, from Cancer Free Kids. Her and I interact. Well, I try to make it happen as often as I can just because of your spirits. And how long you been Cancer Free Kids?
1: A little over 7 years.
0: Oh,
1: now.
0: My gosh.
1: I know. It's been a fun ride.
0: Unreal. And it's just an absolute tidal wave of impact that she has made. And you can tell just with the connections and people that she's brought together in this mission. Now, we described it about 15, 20 minutes ago and why we need your help with things like the 100 Mile Challenge. Yeah. I get my own team.
1: That's right.
0: I want to win. I'm a little competitive.
1: That's right. So here's, you probably don't even know this yet. So the winner of the team who wins fundraising wise gets a named grant. So you could have a named grant at Cincinnati.
0: A John John grant? Is that what you're saying?
1: Grant. You could have a John John grant.
0: Okay, help me, Natty. I need you joining my team. How are they going about joining my team, Jill?
1: Yeah, so you can go to our website at cfk100milechallenge.org.
0: Okay.
1: In the fundraiser search, you can search Team John John or John Curl or any of the above.
0: Go John John.
1: And,
0: not my government name. Nobody in this town knows me as that.
1: And I'm sure it'll be up on all of your socials.
0: Yes.
1: And it's really easy. The registration takes all of, 2 minutes. And again, in about a week, you'll have your Team Cancer Free Kids shirt shipped directly to you. It's a $25 registration fee.
0: Okay.
1: And you can sync up your fitness app and your fitness technology that your wearables all sync up to our app. So you don't have to do manual logging of the miles. And it's a simple find 10 friends that'll give you $10 to help us fund the mission. And it's as easy as that.
0: Get in on that. To remind you, this is not showing up to a walk. This is not showing. This
1: right.
0: is throughout the month, kicking off next Tuesday, September 1st through the 30th. And it's just logging your every day. What do you say that? It's an average of like 6,000 steps per
1: That's
0: day?
1: That's right. Yep. That's about 3 miles a day.
0: Okay. Come on. Cincinnati, you can do this. I'm like if I don't get 10,000 in a day, well, at first, obviously, like I'm a giraffe, and these legs got to move. There's like, I got to get out and get my steps in. Otherwise, it's the equivalent of hangry. So if I had to guess, you probably feel like that too. If you're at work or like you got, so get those steps in and know that it's going towards something even, it's impacting even more.
1: And I think that's why it's so special for me is that, it's hard to get motivated when you're tired and don't have any energy
0: yes.
1: to go work out. And then you think about these kiddos who are sitting at the hospital, literally not able to leave their room.
0: Yes.
1: Or these kids that have to relearn how to walk because of their treatments and the fact that, I can get out of my tired and go outside and do something with them in mind and let them be my motivation and inspiration and make a difference. Yeah.
0: And think about it as you're on my team too. Like we're adding up these steps together.
1: Yeah.
0: Okay, come on. Now I'm getting motivated. I get fired up. Not competitive at all. 100 mile challenge with Cancer Free Kids. Again, kicks off next Tuesday, so get on this now. You can follow a link. I'll post it on my socials, of course, John Down on Air, so you can see how you can sign up for the team. But again, the website,
1: cfk100milechallenge.org.
0: cfk100milechallenge.org. Come on, join me, Cincinnati. I got more with Jill in case you missed some of these details. And plus, I don't want her to leave. No, be my friend here on the patio at Element Eatery. I don't want to be alone.
1: Only if we take a walk.
0: Set, done. Let's go. Out there in the lawn. It's beautiful. Let's go. John Down and Friends, more next.
2: Right now, seeing no accidents or other major problems on the roadways, but traffic is slow on southbound 75 from Montgomery Road down towards Red Bank Road, and southbound 75 more slow traffic from Shepherd to Paddock. I'm Eddie Zellick with traffic.
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0: 1071, John, John, and friends. Cincinnati, you wanna come feel like what we're feeling right now, which is, I don't know, nature, the wind in our hair, not stuck. Yeah, when you go in that studio, oh, not that I don't love being in that studio and experiencing that with like Jill Brink over here. She comes up to the studio, hangs out, and we talk about things like cancer-free kids. But when you're doing it with this kind of backdrop, hopefully you're out of work. If not, I will talk to the boss for you. Get to Element Eatery, hang out on the patio with us, and I can introduce you to Jill. If nothing else, get you on my team while you're here for the 100-mile challenge. Cancer-free kids. This is just, it's a really cool opportunity, and I'm so excited to have my own team, and I hope you'll join it. Those steps that you put in every day, you might be counting them as is. This is going to be like, it's each one of those steps is going to feel like 10 steps, basically, of impact.
1: Yeah. You're doing it for somebody else.
0: Yes. Yeah. Like, and we're all going to add these up together. This is the coolest thing. Now, an official kickoff for this next week, my friends at Hawksworth, of course, they power up my Wellness Wednesdays every week, and we try to help people create a Hawksworth habit in donating blood. They're going to have an activation there for that kickoff.
1: That's right. So we're, again, the challenge goes all month long to get in those 100 miles, but we're excited to kick off our community on the first up at the Leonard Center, Tennis Center, and we're going to have a pickleball tournament. Hawksworth is going to be out there. You can donate blood and earn 4 miles. So that's exciting we have a conversion chart that's new for us for this year.
0: Get those miles for our team, people.
1: We're going to have a first mile walk with our champions leading, so you can meet some of the kids and the families who are that you're inspiring, you're giving hope to. And we'll have a title boxing class. We'll have a yoga class. The restaurant's going to be open. Very family friendly. Come play some open tennis and pickleball. Just come have a good time.
0: I mean, the campus is unbelievable anyway. That's right. It's like they just wrapped up there with the finals and all that stuff. What time's that kickoff on Tuesday next week?
1: Starts at 4, goes to 8.
0: Okay. I'll remind you on Monday too, Cincinnati, so you don't miss out on that. 100-mile challenge with an official kickoff at Lindner Family Tennis Center. And of course, with Cancer-Free Kids, Ty and Hawksworth. You just have a great round table of organizations and people coming together, because we got a huge mountain ahead of us, clearly, with these kids and what they're facing. Yeah. So we should be throwing all hands on deck here.
1: Absolutely. Help. You know, childhood cancer, it's not profitable. It doesn't get the funding from R&D, from pharma companies. So it's literally up to the federal government and organizations like ours. And the only way they're going to get the money from the federal government is if they have proof of concept data that they can acquire that. And they don't get the proof of concept data without organizations like Cancer Free Kids funding those novel new ideas to get them off the ground.
0: Jill, thanks for all you do. I genuinely mean that.
1: Thank you.
0: Like, all the goofing off aside, you know, I'm a goofy guy.
1: It's so fun.
0: But, like,
1: I appreciate you so much and love having you be a part of this with us.
0: Join my team. Come on. I've been telling you to be my friend for years now. I genuinely need your help this time, and it could make a sincere impact. 100-mile challenge. Just take a look at John John on Air on IG. You'll see the picture I have with Jill, and you can follow that link to join. You the best.
1: Awesome. Thanks,
0: all right,
1: John.
0: We continue on here. Let's get some food. John John and friends live from Element Eatery, the Element Experience. Hopefully the food is with you. Let's break bread. See you in a bit.
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2: All right, hopefully you're out of work and you're going to come and spend some time with me at Element Eatery, please. This is, it's desperation at this point. Let's be friends. Andrew Rudick will at least be my friend. Coming up next, very funny local comedian and, I mean, from a comedic family, his sister, Leah Rudick. May have seen some of the stuff that she has done that has gone viral, where she's just this very, what's the word I'm looking for, proper delivery. Maybe I'll play some clips if I can coming up, but just so we got some really talented people in Cincinnati, whether it be in comedy or entertainment, that are going to find a way to get on this show. He's in here with me next, of course, at Element Eatery, Madison Square, where the food is, where the drinks are, and where Mother Nature has provided patio season. Like, surprisingly, in the dog days of summer in August, where you're like, really? Right now? Yes, right now. Come on, take full advantage of this while we have it. Come up to me. I'll put you on the radio. I promise. I've been saying that. In fact, I still want to give you an opportunity to do that. Slide in my DMs at any point. Let's shake on it and send me a handshake emoji. So I know that you want to be on the show, so I can call you up to be my co-host, to be my friend of the day randomly. Handshake emoji, John Down on Air on IG, your friendly free-for-all, because it is a free-for-all. Friends that join on here. Now, again, Andrew Rudick, he'll be in, next, and Gabby Singleton of Element Eatery a little after 5 o'clock to talk about things that make us feel like a weirdo. Because, I mean, we all are. Again, it's therapy. John Down and Friends.
3: Yeah.

0: Kiss 107.1, John and friends. I think we should go right to the Comedy Lounge if we could here. Andrew Rudick, how are you, friend?
1: Good. Thank you so much for having me. I love your office here. This is great. It's beautiful.
0: I knew this was going to be fun. Out the gate, playing right into it. A man that is no stranger to comedy. In fact, like, you had reached out to Kiss and my DMs, we were saying off the air, I was like, Andrew, that's usually my thing. I'm usually sliding your DMs. I'm like, get on my show. I don't know how. Well, the hidden feature. Why do we even have hidden requests on Instagram? I'm trying to figure that out.
1: That's weird.
0: Let's go through it all. Let's have therapy together, man. Andrew Rudick, a very funny guy here locally, but also has taken it around and traveled plenty outside of Cincinnati. A comedy background, not just you yourself, but like a family of comedy from what I'm learning.
1: Yeah.
0: Tell me about this, man.
1: Heritage. Yeah, so I got into comedy because of my sister. She started doing sketch in New York for like 10 years, moved out to LA, started doing stand-up, and then she blew up during the pandemic with, she does this like viral wealthy woman character.
0: Oh, it's hilarious.
1: Yeah,
0: was the Skyline Chili one the big one? Isn't that what it was? It's like,
1: yeah, she did one here for Skyline, and she does them for
0: Skyline
1: like,
0: Chili.
1: Yeah.
0: Yeah, or whatever. It's very, it's over the top.
1: Yeah, it's all like an extremely wealthy woman who has no frame of reference for like regular people things, and she's just enamored by life and like has no context or frame of reference.
0: Right.
1: Yeah, so it's...
0: So were you doing... Have you been doing comedy all along just like her, or...
1: So I started doing comedy when she was about 10 years into sketch. I was going to school to be an English professor. And
0: no way, dude.
1: Yeah. And then I saw what she was doing, and I kind of was losing interest in academia. And I was like, you know, I've always loved comedy. I kind of want to just follow her footsteps and try it. So I started doing stand-up first. Sketch didn't really appeal to me as much. And then when she moved, so she started doing comedy first, I started doing stand-up first, and then she started doing stand-up.
0: Gotcha. You guys, you built a hell of a following yourself here, man.
1: Yeah.
0: To remind everybody, Cincinnati, part of the reason he's joining us today is so you can actually see his product live. And you can tomorrow, a couple different shows in Dayton, Kentucky. One of my favorites, it's Commonwealth Sanctuary. What time are the shows, by the way?
1: 7:30 and 9:45.
0: Okay. As much as I'd love for you, it's like, I always say it's Dance Monkey Dance. Like, hey, come on, man, show me what you got. I really just want to hear, about Cincinnati and stories that where you guys, you're kind of making your own plot, and you have people should know about. I just want to hear the behind the music with you, basically.
1: Yeah, for sure.
0: Is there anything else that I? Well, my friend Jen, of course, from iHeart, said she saw you do some kind of roast.
1: Oh yeah, we did a roast of the Bengals at the Covington Yard last year to begin the season.
0: Did you? So. Were you one of the roasters?
1: Yeah, and I helped organize it, and we went through like all of the AFC North opponents, and then we roasted the players individually, the teams, the coaches. It was a lot of fun.
0: Dude, that's fantastic. Yeah, we're going to get any more like that this season?
1: You know, I would love to do it again. It was really fun. We had six comics on, and we had, you know, just this panel discussion. We had a projector screen, and we would project the players and just kind of roast them and make fun of them. It was a good time.
0: Okay, this is great. Well, you can make fun of me all you want. I'm like, I'm bulletproof, man. This is, I'm a perfect punching bag. Andrew Rudick, going to talk to him more on the way home, learn about Cincinnatians doing big things, whether it's a comedy stage, whether it's in the food realm, it doesn't matter. John Down and Friends, more next.
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4: In Sharonville, there is an accident on northbound 75 after 275 that's got the left lane blocked off. One of those cars off in the median grass. Another accident, southbound 71-75 before US 42 in Florence, also blocking the left lane. I'm Eddie Zellick with traffic.
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If you are just getting out of work, it is at least, I don't know, 2, 3, 4 hours too late. I will talk to your boss for you. 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Of course, Burger Natty, Raimundo's. You've got Red Sesame. I'm just naming a few here. And you can try all of them and try out our friendship at the same time. Now, coming up next, going to try to get you Third Eye Blind box seats. I'll say it again, Third Eye Blind box seats next Thursday, Western and Southern WEBM fireworks kickoff show at Megacorp Pavilion. Then after that, another shot at Pitbull, Somber, and Olivia Rodrigo tickets. That is our back-to-class arena pass. But we're back to Element Eatery. John Dunn and Friends on the way home. More with my buddy Andrew Rudick as well to hear more about his comedy career and how he's impacting Cincinnati through the arts.

Amber Lovin. Or Lovin. I hope it's Lovin, like McLovin. hang on, Amber. Let me bring in a completely real audience. That's Amber Lovin. There's no way it's Lovin, but I hope it is. Amber, if you want to call me, too, to confirm any of that. She is the winner of Third Eye Blind box seats, fair and square. Understood the assignment. She slid in my DM, sent me a firework emoji. Why? Well, happens to be the kickoff to our fireworks weekend with our sister station, WEBN, down the hall. It is next Thursday at Megacorp Pavilion. And then we go into an absolutely bananas weekend for the 50th Riverfest. iHeart, it is just crazy. And we're trying to prove that to you by adding on a show like this and trying to give you box seats. Send me a firework emoji as well. John John on Air on IG, just like Amber did. John John on Air. That will get you in the running to win. And in case you miss out on this, no big deal. I got another shot for you coming up for Back to Class Arena Pass. And more with Andrew Rudick. Of course, an incredibly funny guy here in Cincinnati and beyond, for that matter. More after this. John John and Friends live at Element Eatery. Yeah.

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0: Kiss 107.1, John and friends. My buddy Andrew Rudick. Anybody ever call you Andy, or do we keep it at Andrew?
1: I like to keep it traditional, you know?
0: I'm sorry, man. My name's John, so like it was government named Jonathan, so I didn't really have a choice.
1: Right.
0: I got into radio, and somebody yelled my name twice down the hall. There's his name, dude. Andrew Rudick, a comedic genius, if you ask me, here locally, that has built his own following on stage, and he's got his sister, obviously, in the comedy realm, and his... Well, it sounds like, I mean, this was the apple didn't fall far kind of thing.
1: Yeah.
0: Tell me about this.
1: Crazy family. I mean, we have an insane mom who just says the most hilarious. I mean, we just write our sets based on what she's saying on an everyday basis. And then the combination of her and being oversupportive with a bully older brother. So you have like, you know, it's like the perfect storm of like, you know, your mom's telling you like you're a wonderful, beautiful, perfect. And then your brother's telling you like that's all wrong. So you have a lot of trauma that we're like, you know, we're just sort of cycling through the trauma. And
0: your mom's all refrigerator art.
1: Yes.
0: Like, that's my baby. That's my baby. And then you got your brother that's like, no.
1: Yeah.
0: No, you actually suck.
1: Yeah. And he, you know, he bullied us our whole lives. And then... And then when I finally hit puberty in my 20s or so, he became an MMA fighter. So he continues to bully me into adulthood and beat me up. So it's like, it's never ending.
0: It's like a 90s sitcom, man.
1: Oh, it's
0: your
1: crazy
0: life. You can't leave it.
1: Yeah. And my mom, like, you know, I've never met somebody who needs therapy more. And I think it's like a generational thing with therapy. Like a lot of like baby boomers think it's ridiculous. And then a lot of millennials like are more on board.
0: Yeah.
1: But
0: I agree with that.
1: And I've never met somebody who needs it more, but she will not. She's like, therapists are all crazy. That's why they become therapists. I'm like, okay, then why didn't you become a therapist? Like, that's insane. And then,
0: yes, Mom.
1: Yeah.
0: Please.
1: And then she told me that.
0: Facts.
1: Yes, she told me that therapists are all, they become therapists because they have unresolved childhood trauma, and that's why they become therapists. I was like, people don't become therapists because they have unresolved childhood trauma. They become stand-up comedians, and you made two of them. Like, what does that say?
0: Yeah, that's your outlet. It has to. Now you have to go on stage to get this out.
1: Yeah,
0: you're responsible for this.
1: Yes.
0: Just that you nailed it though with that. It's like, I mean, but I'm sorry that we're doing things right.
1: Yeah.
0: I don't know, actually talking about dare you talk about things that are affecting you.
1: Totally. Oh. And I kind of get it, because like there are some therapists that are terrible. You know, they're bad therapists and good therapists.
0: I agree.
1: Like, you know, I can see having a bad experience, but to write it all off, it's like, oh, you have everything figured out for yourself? That's nice.
0: That's why I like to call. Hey, have your mom come on the show. I call my show therapy.
1: Yeah, yeah.
0: You
1: know, she would love it.
0: It's lay down on a leather couch, Mom.
1: Yeah,
0: get this out. Yeah. I just love this dynamic though, because I almost picture you guys as like a TV sitcom.
1: Yeah.
0: I mean, and I love that the comedy bug is there and the arts aspect. Mm-hmm. I'm going to get into that with you next, Andrew. Andrew Rudick, of course, you can see him performing tomorrow at Commonwealth Sanctuary in Dayton. Those two times again?
1: 7:30 and 9:45.
0: Okay. A Cincinnatian that is representing our town, and talk about like some of the other stuff you have done. I'd love to hear that too. But it's a fun dynamic in Cincinnati with good vibes on a Thursday. Madison Square, Element Eatery. Add to these vibes with Andrew and myself by getting here, getting some food, getting some drinks, and enjoy the weather. But stick around here next.

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2: Look. If you had one shot, one opportunity to seize everything you ever wanted, one moment, would you capture it?

0: Kiss 107.1, John and Friends. This is how you felt, like one moment. You step on that stage, yeah. Mom's spaghetti, Andrew.
1: Yeah. I'm always throwing up. So, I'm without the confidence. I don't have any of Eminem's confidence, but all of the throw up.
0: Do you have a walk-up song? Andrew Rudick, by the way, joining me at Element Eatery, Madison Square. This guy, he knows a thing or two about comedy. You can catch him tomorrow. Do you have a walk-up song?
1: I do. It changes a lot. Recently, I've been doing, I need to change it, it's been too long, but Pink Pony Club by Chapel Roan.
0: That's fantastic.
1: You got to get a walk-up song, I feel like, is like a key art in stand-up, because you need a good song that has like a nice drop where it's like a real...
0: Yes!
1: Yeah, to get the audience going. It kind of sets the tone.
0: I think there's... do you have a joke that comes out of that song, about that song at all?
1: No, or it just kind of matches my... I have kind of some weird energy when I go on and some kind of a little bit of feminine energy, I think.
0: Yeah.
1: And, so I think it just kind of matches my vibe a little bit.
0: I like to call it a sensi.
1: Yeah.
0: I think that's a Scrubs joke, actually.
1: Yeah.
0: It was written in, like, I'm a sensi. My wife has called me a sensi. I have my moments. Well, you're talking to a guy who puts on the elf suit, an elf suit in the holidays.
1: Oh, man, I love that.
0: Andrew, I got a lot of content to show you.
1: Oh, man. You probably look really funny, too, because you're a big guy. I mean, as an elf.
0: Yeah, I know. You got to lean in,
1: it's
0: man.
1: A good juxtaposition there. Yeah.
0: Have you done any characters or anything like that? Or because it says in your profile, it also lists actor.
1: Yeah.
0: Tell me about this.
1: Yeah, so I do some acting. I was actually in a comedy pilot that shot last May, and then it got accepted into Sundance Film Festival. So I got to go to Sundance.
0: No way, dude.
1: And they're currently shopping it to like Netflix and HBO. I'm hoping it gets picked up as a series. It's hilarious.
0: What's it called?
1: It's called Freelance.
0: Okay.
1: It's based on the two brothers who made it. They're these really young guys in their 20s. They're called the Turner Brothers.
0: Okay.
1: And they have this production... I don't know what you would call it, like a film production team. It's called Dreadhead Studios.
0: Okay.
1: They've worked with like LeBron James, Jimmy Butler. Like they're
0: no
1: legit.
0: Way, dude.
1: Yeah. And so it's about them as freelance film creators. And then they got all these comedians to play different like content creators and rappers and basically like entertainers in today's world of like social media. And I played an annoying Uber driver who wouldn't stop talking to the guy who clearly didn't. But they, I'm going to have a regular role in it. They're going to keep bringing me back as like a different,
0: no
1: annoying...
0: way. How'd you get that gig?
1: Randomly, somebody messaged me on Instagram and I thought it was not real because, and then I looked them up and I was like, oh, these guys are really, really legit. But yeah, they just reached out and I didn't even have to audition. And like I work with Heyman Talent Agency, so I do a lot of auditions and stuff like that.
0: Right.
1: So it was like, it was the best. It was really, really nice. So I'm hoping it gets picked up soon.
0: Me too.
1: Because it's so funny.
0: And And then once you, again, let me grab onto your cape when it happens. Seriously.
1: Yeah, for sure.
0: I want to remember this conversation. And well, first off, I want to see it.
1: Yeah. It's really great.
0: You're an obnoxious Uber driver.
1: Yeah. And it was all improv, the whole scene.
0: Oh, that's great.
1: So it was just like,
0: that's great.
1: I was really nervous because I'm like, you know, I don't know how it's going to work out. And like the whole production studio is silent, right? Because they're shooting. So I'm like riffing and like trying to make jokes, but it's silent. And in my head, I'm like, because I'm an overthinker. I'm like, I'm bombing.
0: Same
1: right
0: here.
1: Now. I can't hear anything. And then they cut, and everybody would start laughing. I'm like, okay, I'm good. You know. So it was a real roller coaster, but it was a great experience.
0: Okay,
1: so.
0: Cincinnati, this may be a moment that you need to remember too. Is Andrew again? We're all going to cape grab and watch a guy that's going to just fly with a really successful series. It's called Freelance.
1: Freelance. Okay. Yeah.
0: Yeah, I hope that thing gets picked up.
1: Yeah, I think it will. I think they're in talks right now, so.
0: Cool.
1: Yeah.
0: Well, in the meantime, you can see him perform some of his own comedy and probably what got him to that point. Go to Dayton, Kentucky tomorrow and enjoy his set either time that you want to choose, depending on when you can get out of work at Commonwealth Sanctuary. That is... Why do I keep forgetting the first time? Sorry, I have children.
1: Oh, it's okay. 7:30 and 9:45.
0: 7:30 and 9:45. My God. Sorry. It's like my wife's like, yeah, see? You're doing a dander, too. Focus, John. Dude, it was so great meeting you.
1: Yeah, you
0: Thanks
1: too,
0: for hanging.
1: Man.
0: If
1: Thank
0: you want to stick
1: you.
0: Around here at Element Eatery.
1: Yeah for sure. Yeah, the place is awesome.
0: Nothing but good vibes. Cincinnati, get here, too. John and Friends, more next with Kiss 107.1.
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2: All right, Cincinnati, let's switch gears. Thank you to Andrew Rudick. That man, again, representing Cincinnati on comedy stages. I am representing Cincinnati at Element Eatery. This is what I do. Now, Gabby Singleton takes over the microphone. Mm-hmm. Thank God the stock value of the show just went up.
3: Don't worry, guys. I'm here. I'm back.
2: My body is digesting right now. I'm eating for the fifth time.
3: Just a little bit, yeah.
2: Well, I say this every time you get on with me. I'm like, I feel bad for Gabby because she always catches me at the time I've had my fourth or fifth meal while I'm here. And I'm like, I'm sorry. This is, and a brownie too. Have you had that brownie from Roger?
3: So good. It is so
2: good.
3: What
2: are we doing, Roger? Yeah, this thing, it's like, it's a coffee brownie, right? Or like it's got, it's a mocha brownie.
3: Yeah.
2: So
3: Turkish coffee brownie, something like that.
2: I'm going to be running circles around you in a matter of 20 seconds.
3: Hey, we'll just do it on the go. Radio on the go.
2: Get to Element Eatery, corner of Madison and Red Bank, where I broadcast my show at least once a month. I'm here way more often, though, because you got Gabby, the team. You got our boy G, who we love. And then our friends at MedPace that show up over here. It's just, I keep on using the word, focused on vibes today. It is vibes. Mother Nature's providing the vibes. Mm-hmm. Before we get into a fun topic that has to do with more personality traits, specifically to you and I, that's on the way because I love learning about Gabby as she works behind the scenes here very hard to make sure it is a fun experience when you come. Want to learn a little bit about the team. Gabby, what's going on this weekend, though?
3: This weekend, on Friday, we've got an 80s party rock star band. That's going to be 7 to 10. On Saturday, it's our end of summer light up night. Everything is LED. I'm talking LED axe throwing, cornhole, checkers, chess, game tables.
2: Okay, that's amazing.
3: Yes. There's an LED couch, and whatever a ninja battle is, I'm so down to figure it out. Like, that sounds like fun.
2: Okay, you guys, like, the programming gets better and better, and I'm always just like, where do you find this stuff?
3: Hey, G is a marvelous man. I know. He finds kinds of stuff.
2: I'll go back to the zip line with the kiddos. That was the first time I've seen a zip line set up just like in front of a bunch of restaurants, and it was unreal. It was so much fun. But
3: so
2: like
3: cool.
2: LED axe throwing. I'm trying to picture this. Okay. Keep going.
3: There's a mini Pac-Man arcade, an NFL Blitz, and NBA Jam.
2: Oh.
3: Connect Four.
2: Oh, millennials are like, their spidey senses are going off right now. Oh, my gosh.
3: Yeah, it sounds like a lot of fun. Everything is just going to be glowed in the dark. It's going to be later in the evening than our normal events are for like those pop-up events we had in the summer. Just so you can see it in all its glory.
2: I know my buddy Marty Connor. I know Marty Connor Bands. They're here.
3: They are on Saturday, 6 to 10.
2: Okay. Plenty of other live music acts that you can catch. Just find Element Eatery on IG. Of course, you can see what I post as well. John Down on Air to plan out your weekend here in Madison Square and why it keeps getting better and better. And awesome programming for the full family. Everybody getting able. See, I can't even. What am I saying?
3: It's too much protein.
2: That's the brownie now. I told you I was going to be wired. Okay. Let's try to get you $1,000 and to our iHeartRadio Music Festival. And we'll get on to some more fun with Gabby Singleton at Element Eatery next.
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0: wind is blowing through our hair, and Gabby's just trying to
1: it's
0: keep
1: like
0: her life together.
1: My eyes.
0: Gabby Singleton, of course, Element Eatery, Madison Square is where I am today. I love getting here at least once, twice, seven times a month.
1: As much as they'll feed you.
0: Because Rogers, we just walked out here with, like, again, my fourth or fifth meal or whatever I'm at now and still eating from Juntos and Mozzie Mediterranean. Now, Roger, you're going to hear his story coming up a little after 6 o'clock, but right now it's with Gabby. The programming here continues to get better and better at Element Eatery and more experiences that you didn't even know were around. Like, again, like LED axe throwing. There's an LED couch. Mm-hmm. I got to see this.
1: I'm so excited.
0: Okay. And then wait till we get to fall. We got plans.
1: Oh, my goodness. Fall is going to be so much fun.
0: Halloween is my Super Bowl. Okay. So maybe that's a perfect lead-in to what we're talking about today. Mm-hmm. I need you to fill in a blank, Cincinnati, about yourself. People think I'm a weirdo because I blank. Mm. I'll give you mine. People think I'm a weirdo because I spent more on Halloween in the past 5 years than I dared to share. I have a Michael Myers that is taller than my house.
1: Oh, my gosh.
0: This inflatable, if my wife only knew how much I spent on that.
1: Oh, is that a secret you're taking to the grave?
0: Well, secret's out. They're in her DMs right now. But no, and I didn't tell her because then after that Halloween, when every child in that neighborhood, we had like 500 or 600 people come through, looked up at that Michael Myers. She was like, oh, my God, everybody. I was like, see, told you.
1: It's so cool.
0: But I still don't want to talk about it. I love Halloween, so I think I get into it. I don't know. Maybe I need to get checked out. But maybe people think I'm a little excessive, and you could call me a bit of a weirdo for how much I love it.
1: I don't know.
0: Your turn,
1: Gabby.
0: There's
1: a couple spots in Norwood that I see what they do for Christmas. So Halloween, going all out for Halloween doesn't really sound too weird.
0: No. Pick your focus. Pick your season. And lean in.
1: All the way.
0: Well, I'm also an elf, too, so.
1: That's the best part.
0: Gabby, people think you're a weirdo because blank. Fill in the blank.
1: Oh, I am so obsessed with the Teenage Mutant Ninja Turtles.
0: How obsessed?
1: My betting is Teenage Mutant Ninja Turtles.
0: You're lying.
1: I'm not lying.
0: You like your current betting right now?
1: Actually, yeah. I have a blanket I got when I was 12, and then before that, it was bad. My entire apartment is just decorated.
0: Hang on. So the blanket you got when you were 12, you still have?
1: Oh, yeah. Currently on my bed. I have every single plushie, probably 4 of each one. And all the minifigs, I have them all throughout my apartment. It's like a guess who wears all my little things. I have little trinkets everywhere.
0: I want to give you such a hard time, but I'll throw my wife under the bus. She shared this publicly before. She has a baby pillow that she is literally her grandmother. Now, it's sentimental now. Her grandmother has put new fabric on this like every
1: so often.
0: All these years. But it's just so funny now that we have 2 kids and she still has the baby pillow that she won't let our children touch. How dare they even think of it? I'm serious. She got like upset with him. That's
1: oh my goodness.
0: Hell, that's mine. That's why it's like it's smaller than her pillow, Tori. But everybody has their thing, and I fully support her on that.
1: Hey.
0: It's cool. Like, that's what I mean. It's got a family sentimental value. Maybe that's why you consider yourself a weirdo, because it's something that's connected to your heart. 513-749-1071. Word this however you like, but we're saying it like that. People may think you're a weirdo because blank. Fill in the blank. We've got more coming up next, live from Element Eatery, the Element Experience, with my friend Gabby Singleton.

0: Kiss 107.1, John and friends. Gabby Singleton, she took over that second microphone here at Element Eatery. She's a part of the family. Works very hard on the programming side of things, too, with G, and getting great things out here for the families to enjoy in Madison Square. I mean, for God's sake, I'm looking at this giant chest that just hangs out there, and giant Jenga.
1: I know.
0: And it's just a Thursday. But
1: so
0: when we get to the weekend, you got LED axe throwing, LED couch that you mentioned, all this
1: everything.
0: LED, it's all going to light up.
1: Oh my goodness, I know. I'm excited.
0: Live music, all that good stuff. So we'll get back to that, but we're focused on just because I'd like you to be vulnerable on this show. I'd like you to share a side of you because this is about building friendships. Mm-hmm. So even if you can't come here
1: sit
0: with me and Gabby, you can still share it via the radio. Fill in the blank today. People think I'm a weirdo because I blank. We need you to call again, 513-749-1071. Katrina's on hold. What you got, Katrina?
2: I have an indoor Ring camera just to, like, check up on my dogs when I'm at work and stuff.
0: Okay, Katrina, that is far from weird. Yeah. I think that is the most 2026 thing ever.
1: Oh, for
0: sure. I will give you a big pass on that. However, Gabby.
1: Yeah.
0: Do you have an indoor cam?
1: I don't. I live alone. It'd be really weird if I did have a camera. What am I watching? I do have a big Italian chef statue, so maybe just to watch him. But other than that.
0: Okay, that's, yeah.
1: There's, same pistachio.
0: Not much action going on.
1: No. Very stagnant in my apartment.
0: What's funny is my parents, I don't know if it was my mom or my dad, they used to make us think there were cameras in the house. So they would just, and it was a total
1: have you on your toes
0: smoke and mirrors. Yeah, they like, so we were always act our best,
1: yeah,
0: always be on the best behavior. And the funny thing, I just

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And I think Cincinnati agrees. Share yours if you got something that's going to make us think you're a weirdo. We want to hear it after this. So we continue on live in Madison Square Element Eatery with Kiss 107.1 and John and Friends.

0: 1071, John Don and friends. Element Eatery is where I spend way too much of my time, and it's not because it's contractual. It's because I love to be here. I love to, just buy the food. My wife's like, Tori's like, you're working? This is what we're calling work, where you've eaten four times today, and they bring you your food. And yep. I was like, yeah, I was like, I understand.
1: Silver platter service.
0: I know, it's Roger. Walked over here with a brownie and everything like that.
1: Oh, yeah.
0: But you'll get that same service, I'm telling you. Choose from 9 or 10 different places.
1: Mm-hmm.
0: You got an unbelievable garden bar here inside Element Eatery. I've been coming here, with the family too, with the kids. We'll get back to the programming that they have at Gabby and G and many others work really hard on. But I have my own programming. The programming on this show today is about what is going to make us think you're a weirdo.
1: Mm.
0: This is, again, you being vulnerable with us. This is Lily. Lily, what you got?
2: I put salt in my coffee.
0: Nope. I've heard that before. Thank you. That, by the way, that was a quick one. She's gone. Like, not even.
1: In and out.
0: Lily, you can stay on the line, but I think I know why you're not staying on the line. I've heard that because it takes away.
1: From the bitterness?
0: Yes.
1: Really? You think it'd be sugar?
0: You think so? Well, we do that. I mean, that's like just a coffee with sugar.
1: Mm. I've seen people put butter in their coffee.
0: I've seen that too. I also heard that takes away from the bitterness or that like...
1: I've seen cheese as well.
0: You're lying.
1: No. I think it's like a French thing.
0: Really?
1: I think. I don't know. We'll have to look that stuff later.
0: Okay. We're putting weird stuff in the coffee, people. The salt thing. Well, that just
1: maybe salt isn't all that weird.
0: Well, it's not. That, you know, that makes me think of the hydration drinks out there. I'm jumping from coffee when everyone is so... They're so dead set on getting their favorite hydrate. Like, Tori gets Element in our house. It's E-L-M-N-T.
1: Yeah, yeah.
0: No second E. You got to take the E out. You got to take a vowel out. It's just like the weekend. I don't know why. I think it's for Googling purposes. I digress.
1: Maybe.
0: They put salt. It's the sodium in those.
1: To make you more thirsty.
0: Well, I think it's that. Well, it helps you retain water.
1: Oh.
0: So this is what a physician has told me, and I get that. It makes perfect sense that sodium helps your body hang on to the water. That's why so many of these, but it's been around forever. Like, so I asked the doctor on the air about this one day. I said, am I better off just drinking like salt water? And he's like, kind of, yeah.
1: It might save you some money too.
0: Yeah, but that's like, and now I get the flavoring and Element. I believe Tom Brady used to have basically he used to drink like a salt water in his games. They called it Tom's special stuff. You know how in Space Jam it was Michael's secret stuff or whatever it was called? It was, Tom had his own, but it was disgusting and it was just like salt water.
1: I know. I would hate to be the person to grab his water by accident.
0: I had like,
1: just imagine like, you're just dehydrated in the middle of the game and just you're like, you know that spit take people do?
0: Oh, yeah.
1: It'd be like
0: is
1: that.
0: Tom drinking Alka-Seltzer? What is this? It's like, which I did that too. Okay, 513-749. There's another long story. I like the flavor. Sorry. Literally would take it out of the cabinet when I was a kid. I got a lot to unpack.

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1: Text hallway to 51881 for a chance to win tickets to Olivia Rodrigo, Somber, and Pitbull. Thanks to Live Nation.
0: A confirmation text will be sent. 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That's hallway to 51881. I could

0: Kiss 107.1, John Donne and friends. A lot of vulnerability today's show.
1: Yeah.
0: No, it's Gabby. I kind of put you on the spot.
1: I'm learning so much about you.
0: Well, like, whenever she comes in, this is Gabby Singleton. This is Element Eatery at Madison Square.
1: Mm-hmm.
0: I'd like to highlight the Element experience that you're going to have, of course, in the middle of Madison Square, where Element, MedPace is. Now I'm panicking. I can't think. Because I'm talking about people being vulnerable with us. This is just about, like, your tics, your things that make you. Could be something weird. I would love for you to tell, like Gabby, for example, still rocking the Teenage Mutant Ninja Turtles.
1: Till I die. I will.
0: Betting, that is.
1: Betting, yeah. Mm-hmm.
0: But one from when you were a kid, the blanket?
1: Yes, I do. I did purchase a head-to-toe PJ set within the last 3 years.
0: No, nothing. You're talking to an elf.
1: That's fair.
0: So, yeah, like...
1: Well, then I'll match your elf with my Teenage Mutant Ninja Turtle.
0: In fact, if I could have that, I would like to mix up my elf suit a little bit.
1: The red one, right?
0: So, yeah, good luck trying to beat me on weirdo stuff. Cincinnati, this is the challenge is set forth for you. Tell us something that is probably going to make us stop and think and consider the fact that you might be a weirdo. But I think all the great ones are weirdos.
1: Oh, yeah.
0: We all are. So throw in on this. This is Jen. What you got?
2: Because I talk to plants. I love plants, and I know they're alive.
0: Yeah.
2: And I feel like the more you talk to them, the healthier they are. So sometimes when people come over and I'm talking to my plants, they think I'm nuts. But I'm just doing my normal routine.
0: That's
1: awesome.
0: Jen, I love that so much.
1: Oh, yeah.
0: Gabby,
1: they are real.
0: You
1: breathe.
0: You feel like a plant talker to me.
1: I do. I have one plant.
0: I knew it.
1: And it's a turtle shell succulent that my mom got me.
0: Yeah,
1: along with the turtles. I do talk to it because when it dies, I'm like, "Don't you do this to me?" Eventually, it comes back.
0: Yeah, that's. I think they. Boy, this is a slippery slope with the plants thing. They are living things.
1: They are.
0: They are. When you water them and you see some of them like literally come back to life as they haven't hydrated in a while. Most of the time, like when my wife would go out of town, she's like, did you water the plants? I'm like, no, I'm feeding our children. And the dog who gets like 27 different ingredients in her food because it's so bougie. What are we doing? That's what I mean about being vulnerable. It's like, I didn't water the plants.
1: There's
0: I let Mother Nature do that outside. I put the plants outside.
1: It's going to rain eventually. It'll be fine.
0: It was like literally in August, so like we didn't have a drop.
1: There was a drought actually going on. High UV, everything.
0: That's a little bit different, though. When what about, okay, if you're talking to your plants, are you talking to your tomato plants? Are you, I know there are some out there that are really getting into
1: Give them voices?
0: Growing their own gardens?
1: Like have them talk back to you?
0: Oh, wow, Gabby, work once.
1: I would do like that. I need to feel like I'm having a conversation.
0: Okay. That's for therapy.
1: Save that for where you have the
0: conversation. Right, my studio is a padded room. Come up anytime. We're having therapy right now, but again, nothing I'm saying you should take to heart. I'm an elf. I will remind you that I have my own stuff to unpack. Cincinnati, unpack your stuff. Do you feel like a weirdo? Good. Share it with us.
1: 513-749-1071.
0: You talking to your plants? What's their names? Let's hear it. After this.
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6: Southbound 75 at 7th, the left lane still blocked due to an accident. Traffic stop and go there from the Western Hills Viaduct. On westbound 74, there's also a crash after 275, the Colerain split that's on the right shoulder. I'm Eddie Zellick with traffic.
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23: Another warm one out there this afternoon as we stick with mostly sunny skies and temperatures topping out in the low to mid 80s. Tonight we dip back down to the low 60s. Very similar for your Friday. We eventually warm up though. We'll be in the 90s by next week. That's your 9 First Warning Forecast. I'm meteorologist Cameron Harden on John John and Friends.
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He is, of course, your owner of Puntos and Mozzie Mediterranean. Two different brands, both here at Element Eatery, and I'm telling you, usually a line down the street, whether it's MedPace or Summit Hotel or just you showing up to try it, you'll understand why it's so good. And he's got like this special bowl that he's releasing. I got to be the first to try this thing out, and let him describe all the food that he has for you to make you hungry, make you want to spend your money locally. That's the point. Now, that's coming up next. And then, of course, this hour, another shot at the Back to Class Arena Pass. Pitbull, Somber, Olivia Rodrigo. All three of those shows, you're listening for a keyword around 640-ish. Just stick around the whole time. And then, or come in person. Why aren't you coming? I mean, this is patio season right now at its finest. It is a spectacular day. I'd love to meet you up here at Element Eatery, corner of Madison and Red Bank. Roger Rose, Index, Jaw Down and Friends with Kiss 107.1 and the Element Experience.

0: Kiss 107.1, John and friends. What up, Raj?
1: What up, man? How are we doing?
0: Dude, this is what I love about it. When we do the show, especially here at Element Eatery, a corner of Madison and Red Bank, and you just have friends hop over, it kind of feels like a 90s sitcom. Like it's
2: literally
0: Cheers.
2: Just pop
0: like it's
2: in
0: Cheers. And, yeah. What? Norm!
2: Literally Cheers.
0: Or whoever. Now, Roger, this is his domain. Roger Rose, of course, your owner of Juntos, as well as Mozzie Mediterranean. This is a couple different spots here. Now, I'll tell you this. Upwards of 9 and 10 different brands that you can choose from when you come to Element Eater. If you've never, I don't think I've ever really truly described what this is. How do we describe? It's a food experience.
1: Literally, that's the best way to. You come here, you got a great atmosphere. The doors are open, the breeze is blowing. Beer is flowing.
0: Oh my God, now it's like a Coors commercial or something.
1: And then everyone can get a little bite of something they want. And it's you don't have to get a full meal somewhere. You can just pop in and, you know, like we do our fresh pita chips in-house. And you get a pita chip and go next door. You can get a couple tacos. And it's just like you have a whole round-the-world experience.
0: Now, here's something about Roger's spots, though. There's always a line. Yes. And I think that's a testament to your brand. That's not a testament to your speed. You guys work very fast. That's like just because you have so many people coming through to try. Because his food, it sits so well in your stomach. Let's start. We'll go Mozzie, and then I'm going to talk about the bowl that I just had that's not on the market yet.
1: Next week.
0: Okay. And these bowls, I think they're getting more and more popular at different spots. I know, like, Cincinnati Lager House, I was hanging with my buddy Greg yesterday. They have, like, salmon bowls on there. Because we do, we're all kind of, like, as we go in the fall, we're kind of being more conscious about it, right?
1: I think reason we're so busy at both concepts is everything's made in-house, everything's fresh, and I think people can taste that. And people are looking for healthier options, you know. I don't say lighter necessarily, but when you eat it, you feel good, and you don't feel like you were saying, like, you don't feel like you just want to take a nap.
0: It's probably because of the ingredients, if I had to guess. Like, it's all fresh?
1: Yeah, everything's fresh. We don't use any processed anything. Everything's made in-house, including the sauces, seasonings, everything we do fresh in-house for every day.
0: What are your top-selling bowls there, Mozzie?
1: Oh, this week it's been the Green Shug Steak Bowl.
0: Oh, yeah. Say it slower. I'm just kidding.
1: So it's our Green Shug shawarma bowl, and we substitute our sumac steak for the shawarma, and the Green Shug and the steak just go so well together, and you get a little bit of all the toppings. It was kind of a whole experience there. And then at Juntos, honestly, our burritos have been super popular, and then the armadillo, so the gourmet Crunchwrap.
0: It's like seriously. You think about your Taco Bell Crunchwrap, well, think of a healthier one and like twice the size.
1: Twice the size. It's value. We can share one, or, you know, if you're feeling hungry, you can smash one after a workout.
0: I'm going to smash one.
1: And then the bowl you had today.
0: Okay, don't tell them yet.
1: Don't tell them.
0: Hold, because this bowl, there are particular places, particular chains that, don't get me wrong, are really good that I go to often and actually was my meal prep for years because they're easy stops. They don't hold a candle to this, Cincinnati, I'm telling you. Support local. That's what we're trying to do. Roger Rose's spot and then many others here at Element Eatery. We'll get to that bowl. And what else is going to make you hungry and make you come here and hang with us? John and friends, more next.
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6: Westbound 74 before Montana Avenue. The left lane's blocked off. That is from an accident. Traffic in there. Stop and go back from 75. On eastbound 275 after Montgomery Road, another accident blocks the left lane. I'm Eddie Zellick with traffic.
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10: Another warm one out there this afternoon as we stick with mostly sunny skies and temperatures topping out in the low to mid 80s. Tonight we dip back down to the low 60s. Very similar for your Friday. We eventually warm up though. We'll be in the 90s by next week. That's your 9 First Warning Forecast. I'm meteorologist Cameron Harden on John, John and Friends.
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have more with my buddy Roger Rose on the way next. And, of course, the Back to Class Arena Pass is moments away. That is for Pitbull Sombra and Olivia Rodrigo tickets. In case you've missed out on how this works, all you got to do is get your name in the hat once. That takes one keyword that you text to the number that we give you around 6:40-ish, maybe a little bit after that. Then again at 7:40 tonight, then 8:40 with Matt Holliday, then 9:40. And then tomorrow morning, fire back up with the Fred Show and all throughout the day. And, of course, with Ryan Seacrest, it is whatever we can do to get you qualified and get you to three different shows. That's how you celebrate back to school. That's how you do it. John Down and Friends, more next. 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

0: Kiss 107.1, John Donne and friends. It was a busy one today. We started off with my friend Kelly Wall, to, of course, talk about Fitness for Hope. Then we jumped to Jill Brink, of course, of Cancer Free Kids, trying to create some impact and awareness as we started the show earlier on with them. Then we had Andrew Rudick join me, local comedian, very funny guy. Now we're on to food. Roger Rose, representing two different brands here at Element Eatery, Juntos and Mozzie Mediterranean. We brought up Mozzie, brought up the bowls. I eat way too much of your food, dude.
1: There's this thing. That's why you look as good as you do.
0: Thank you so much. I've been trying to. Seriously, like I noticed. Now, when we get into the fall, this is the discussion I had yesterday with Mimi, Mimi's Macros. I'm going to put down some carbs. I'm going to eat some comfort food.
1: For sure.
0: Now, you're shredded yourself.
1: Thank you.
0: Now, obviously, you have access to this food all the time.
1: Yes, I eat Mozzie every day.
0: And so does MedPace.
1: A lot of people right here.
0: Literally
1: do, yeah.
0: So many. I'm serious. There's a line out the door. But Juntos, like right next to it. Equally as healthy.
1: So that was the whole idea, is like we want to do Mexican, but we don't want to just do the typical drenched in cheese, drenched in, you know, sauce and sugary and, you know, all that kind of thing. We wanted something that was like wasn't heavy. And so everything's made fresh in-house, and we keep things very light. Still tons of flavor. We have plenty of queso if that's your jam.
0: Yeah.
1: We're happy to put that on anything for you. But, you know, when you eat all summer and you're active all summer, you want something that's not going to, you know, weigh you down and make you feel crappy when you go to the bowl.
0: Like a Kentucky hot brown or something. I know that's the first thing that came to mind.
1: So, you know, as you get into the fall and the winter, if you want to add beans and queso to something to make it more hearty, we've got that. And we will bring back, we have a shredded Texas chili we did last year.
0: Oh.
1: We'll bring that back. It's shredded, smoked shredded brisket. So, and it comes with a side of cornbread.
0: Oh, of course it does. You got to have cornbread.
1: So
0: in the fall.
1: We're not going to mess around there. But the one thing we're really excited about, the bowl you had this morning.
0: Tell me about it.
1: So we're trying this protein maxing thing, and like maxing is kind of a whole thing right now. We're like, how can we put a spin on this so that it's, you know, in line with our brand, and it isn't like a negative thing. We want to make sure we're like really pushing positive, you know, vibes to everybody. So the protein maxing bowl that you had today is our cilantro lime rice, a double portion of any protein. So today you had your chicken.
0: Yeah.
1: I like doing the steak and the chicken together.
0: Okay. We're adding
1: fajitas, fresh pico de gallo. If you want to add guacamole, we're doing fresh cheese. And then there's an avocado crema and the chipotle aioli you had today on yours. So it just, it hits. Like you feel full, but you know, in a couple hours, you're like, you know, I could go for round two.
0: I mean, we can think of the brands where this has been made popular, chains where you can go get your bowl assembled how you like. That, don't get me wrong, really good. And they come out with special different types of chicken and all that, as they did recently. I really like it. I know you know what I'm referring to, Cincinnati, but this is a local spot. This is a guy that built these brands, and you're going to taste the difference, like especially with the crema that you had on there. I was like, why is this so much better?
1: Yeah. We have a lot of return customers that come back sequential days, and that's the thing they've said. It's like, I feel like my body needs this.
0: Yes. Oh, you know? God. What a perfect way of putting that.
1: You know, it's not processed. We're not getting things shipped in from all over the country in bags and, you know, everything else. We're doing everything fresh in-house. So, a lot of our customers say that's where they come back, because they can taste that. Every sauce is made in-house.
0: Somebody's very happy.
1: Someone's very happy with their bowl.
0: I don't know if you heard the scream. It clearly wants another bowl. Like, and sir, if you could please.
1: Another tidbit I'll give you is we, as we go into fall, we are looking at doing loaded potatoes at Mozzie.
0: Stop. Oh, okay. All right. My heart can't take anymore.
1: So imagine your favorite Mozzie bowl, but in a potato.
0: My gut can. this is Juntos and Mozzie. Just a couple different brands, but I'm a little biased to Roger Rose.
1: Heck, all the work that he does.
0: Get you a bowl or two or anything here that you heard about today, because you won't regret it. John Donne and Friends continues live from Element Eatery, the Element Experience next.
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10: Another warm one out there this afternoon as we stick with mostly sunny skies and temperatures topping out in the low to mid 80s. Tonight we dip back down to the low 60s, very similar for your Friday. We eventually warm up though, we'll be in the 90s by next week. That's your 9 First Warning Forecast. I'm meteorologist Cameron Harden on John John and Friends.
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0: Cincinnati, you are the reason I have a job. I'm so grateful for you. I'll keep saying it, too. Come meet me. I will give you something. Anything. The shirt off my back. Well, that's weird. It's a little sweaty, too. I genuinely will, though. If I can help in any way, that's been the point of the show. Sharing Cincinnati stories, whether it's a nonprofit that we can help make the message a little bit louder with this megaphone here. Like we had Kelly Wall, who talked about Fitness for Hope with 250-plus fitness studios across 30-something states that she now has involved with that in creating awareness for suicide. That was to start the show. Then after that, it was my friend Jill Brink, of course, of Cancer Free Kids and the 100-mile challenge that I'll be doing. And that is as simple as just counting your steps, and that's the 100 miles that you'll do each and every day throughout September. Thank you to her. Thank you to my friends at Element Eatery, like Gabby Singleton. Thank you to Roger Rose. It was an absolutely jam-packed show. And Andrew Rudick, very funny guy here, highlighting stories in Cincinnati. That's what it's all about, hearing your story. Slide in my DMs, John Down on Air. If you got something to share, let's do it. Door stays open. Open door policy. And especially as we go into a Free Spirit Friday tomorrow. Talk to you then.
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2: If you love the FX's biker drama, Sons of Anarchy, a new show is in the works starring much of the original cast, including the main roadhog, Charlie Hunnam, but with a very unique and compelling twist.
3: Yeah, Charlie won't exactly be portraying Jax Teller again. He'll star as himself, Charlie Hunnam, playing Jax.
4: It'll be called Legends, and it's an original concept.
2: Essentially, Sissy and Tanya, in Legends, Charlie and his Sons of Anarchy co-stars have all reunited at a fan convention. When a real-world threat emerges, it basically makes the actors have to form a gang in the real world to deal with it.
3: Yeah, and a bunch of fan faves from the cast, including Ron Perlman and Katie Sagal, are on board.
4: Charlie himself is behind the development of the new series and had been working on fine-tuning the concept for about 3 years. And The Hollywood Reporter says hard work has paid off because everybody working on it is really excited.
2: Look for Legends on FX.
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1: In the tri-state weather tonight, mostly clear, a 7 a.m. temperature of 64. As for Friday, it's sunny and seasonal, a high of 84. At night, few clouds and a low down to 62. That's the forecast. I'm 9 First Warning. Chief Meteorologist Steve Rawl.
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Hey, no stiffs either here on Kiss 107.1 tonight. Come on, man. Friday Eve, we got to turn up some R. We'll do the Biebs. I got a new one from Steve Lacy for you. A little Beyonce, too. Why not on this TBT?

0: Yeah, you down for a little new Steve Lacy on Kiss 107.1 tonight? Let's go. Hey, what do you do when you listen to us?
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0: 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Olivia Rodrigo. Somber and Pitbull tickets. Let's go. 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
2: You stepped out for your morning jog, except it's not your usual morning jog. You started listening to an epic sci-fi book on Audible. 30 chapters later, you've accidentally run a half marathon. You lost track of how far you've run, somewhere just past the city limits. You can't stop. You have to find out what happens next. Then it's over. The universe seems bigger. You feel different. You feel like you have no idea where you are. Audible. Stories that speak to you.
3: Hosting August Outdoors? Rude. Beat the heat with an AC from Rude. Visit RudeCincinnati.com. R-U-U-D Cincinnati.com.
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